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9: Hi there, I'm Jai Morse. There's been a major development in the Middle East conflict overnight, with mediator Pakistan claiming a peace deal has been reached. The US and Iran are expecting to sign the memorandum on Friday in Switzerland. Back home, Barnaby Joyce insists One Nation isn't getting ahead of itself, as a new poll shows for the first time that Pauline Hanson is preferred PM. The former National telling Seven a lot can happen before the next election.
10: Down the track at an election, it will not be the same as polling today. Whatever it is, better, worse, it'll be different. And I just focus on the here and now.
9: Police in Missouri say 11 of the 12 people who've died in a light plane crash south of Kansas City were skydivers, with the other victim the aircraft's pilot. A major gas company has lost a bid to halt industrial action as more than 400 staff threaten to walk off the job. Gas giant Inpex argued the strikes could shut down its operations in the Northern Territory, as well as cost the company millions of dollars every day. However, the Fair Work Commission has rejected the claims, calling their argument not compelling. Tributes are flowing for Californian musician Oliver Tree after he was killed in a helicopter crash in Brazil. The 32-year-old singer was on tour in Rio de Janeiro when the aircraft he was travelling in collided with another chopper. Five other people were also killed in the crash. And Switzerland has voted down a proposed population cap, citing fears it would have devastating impacts on their economy. The proposal sought to stop the country's population going above 10 million before 2050. Early indications show around 55% of voters oppose the initiative.
7: 4CC, your sport now.
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9: Checking sport, the Socceroos say they play at their best when they're underestimated. It follows yesterday's 2-0 upset win over Turkey in Vancouver. Injured Aussie midfielder Riley McGree telling Seven the squad is silencing the critics.
11: It's such a strong camaraderie as a team, and I think it showed out there the spirit that we played with, the togetherness, and ultimately, at the end of the day, words are words, and at the end of the day, we got the result.
9: And six goals from Liam Ryan has set up St Kilda's 8-point win over GWS to wrap up round 14 of the AFL. Earlier, the Lions recovered from a slow start to beat Richmond by 35 points in Hobart. That's the latest in news and sport.
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14: A partly cloudy day, a medium chance of showers. Gladstone, a top of 25. Rockhampton, 27. Banana Shire, 27. Yeppoon, 23. 1770, Agnes Water, 23. Winds Friday and Saturday, southeasterlies at 15 to 20 knots. And tomorrow, partly cloudy, medium chance of showers.
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0: your Feel Good Workday. This is Paul Campion. Well, Donald Trump went off this morning.
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1: But Mr. President,
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1: 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Let's please. 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

0: on your Feel Good Work Day. This is Paul Campy, and what a weekend for the Socceroos, huh? 2-0 over Turkey.
1: Oh, Nelsies are in here. This is dangerous. And there it is. There is the opening goal. And it's Nesteri Irrankunda who has sent the Aussies wild in celebration.
0: Just amazing. Followed by this.
2: Ably assisted by this man, Connor Metcalf, who's on the burst. Metcalf, it opens up beautifully.
3: Suffer this whole second half. We've suffered and suffered and put our bodies on the line for one another.
0: Just amazing. Congratulations, Socceroos. Keep it going, boys, on your Feel Good Work Day.
4: 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Have those three morning coffees lost their kick?
5: 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We power up your picks straight out of the 6:30 news. 4CC's Hammo's Heartstarter. 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

0: on your Feel Good Work Day with Paul Campy and Bob Seger and the Silver Bullet Band on the way. Tears for Fears and Songs from the Big Chair, Shouts and Black Box. Be a fantasy to win the World Cup. It's my prediction. Go you Aussie good things. This is your Feel Good Work Day.
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7: Hi there, I'm Jai Moss. Donald Trump has ordered his Navy to end its blockade of the Strait of Hormuz after the US and Iran finally agreed to a peace deal. Mediator Pakistan says the memorandum will be signed in Switzerland on Friday. Back home, One Nation's Fire the Liar campaign has now raised close to $4 million, with Barnaby Joyce asked on the ABC exactly how the money will be spent.
8: Well, it's to do as precisely what it is. It'll be an advertising campaign to get rid of the Labor government.
7: Business groups have hit out at the government as an inquiry into its tax changes gets underway today, but the inquiry will only run for 2 days and a number of witnesses have been blocked from appearing. David Alexander from the Chamber of Commerce and Industry has told Nine these are big changes that need more attention.
9: There's no excuse for having a snap inquiry 2 days when there's problems that are emerging every day, really. This deserves a longer period of scrutiny.
7: Switzerland has voted down a proposed population cap, citing fears it would have devastating impacts on their economy. The proposal sought to stop the country's population going above 10 million before 2050. Early indications show around 55% of voters oppose the initiative. And 17 people have been injured after a train derailed in Spain. Witnesses say the tourist train overturned just after 9 p.m. on Saturday with no serious injuries reported. Investigations into the cause of the crash are continuing.
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7: In sport, it's back to business for the Socceroos after yesterday's 2-0 win over Turkey in their opening World Cup clash. The side headed straight back to their base in Oakland after the win. They'll now face off against the USA on Saturday in Seattle. And Victoria will host the Australian Golf Open next year. The event will be held on the Mornington Peninsula, locking out New South Wales. But the venue for the 2029 and 2030 tournament is yet to be decided. That's the latest in news and sport.
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12: 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Wait for his tribute concert.

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0: on your Feel Good Work Day. This is Paul Campion. A great friend of Elton John's is David Beckham, and he received a star on the Hollywood Walk of Fame. Here he is, crouching down. All the paparazzi.
1: David, right in front of you, sir. Right in front of you.
2: 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Sir, love you.
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0: Great to see. And his wife, Victoria, she gave a speech.
4: Naturally, I assumed I was coming here today to receive my star for my part in that iconic cult classic, Spice World the movie. But as it turns out, earning a star takes a little more than surviving the late 90s box office. It takes vision, determination, and an extraordinary amount of hard work. So to see David's name become part of that story today is incredibly special. Like so many before him, David came to America with a dream. A dream to share his passion for the beautiful game with as many people as he could and help make soccer, one of this country's great sports.
0: On your Feel Good Work Day.
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0: late, great Eric Carmen from Dirty Dancing, Hungry Eyes on your feel-good work day. This is Paul Campion. 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
2: 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I'm the Sarge in charge. 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

0: one of the greatest songs ever written, I reckon. 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
2: 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The old story is, mate, everybody's got to be like Hammo. 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
6: I'm Glenn Butcher, the State Member for Gladstone. 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
8: Hi there, I'm Jai Moss. Donald Trump has ordered his navy to end its blockade of the Strait of Hormuz after the US and Iran finally agreed to a peace deal. Mediator Pakistan says the memorandum will be signed in Switzerland on Friday. Back home, One Nation's Fire the Liar campaign has now raised close to $4 million, with Barnaby Joyce asked on the ABC exactly how the money will be spent.
9: Well, it's precisely what it is. It'll be an advertising campaign to get rid of the Labor government.
8: Business groups have hit out at the government as an inquiry into its tax changes gets underway today, but the inquiry will only run for 2 days and a number of witnesses have been blocked from appearing. David Alexander from the Chamber of Commerce and Industry has told Nine these are big changes that need more attention.
10: There's no excuse for having a snap inquiry 2 days when there's problems that are emerging every day, really. This deserves a longer period of scrutiny.
8: Switzerland has voted down a proposed population cap, citing fears it would have devastating impacts on their economy. The proposal sought to stop the country's population going above 10 million before 2050. Early indications show around 55% of voters oppose the initiative. And 17 people have been injured after a train derailed in Spain. Witnesses say the tourist train overturned just after 9 p.m. on Saturday with no serious injuries reported. Investigations into the cause of the crash are continuing.
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8: In sport, it's back to business for the Socceroos after yesterday's 2-0 win over Turkey in their opening World Cup clash. The side headed straight back to their base in Oakland after the win. They'll now face off against the USA on Saturday in Seattle. And Victoria will host the Australian Golf Open next year. The event will be held on the Mornington Peninsula, locking out New South Wales. But the venue for the 2029 and 2030 tournament is yet to be decided. That's the latest in news and sport.
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0: On your feel-good workday, still to come in the 80s lunch. John Farnham. Can't wait for his tribute concert. Play that soon. Got the boss. And we'll Rickroll you. The 80s lunch. With Paul Campion on your feel good work day.
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0: on your Feel Good Work Day, the 80s lunch. This is Paul Campy. And what about the weekend?
1: Oh, and the Aussies are in here. This is dangerous.
0: Just amazing, followed by this.
2: Ably assisted by this man, Connor Metcalf, who's on the burst. Metcalf, it opens up beautifully. Oh, my!
0: Oh, we're going crazy. 2-0 over Turkey, or Turkiya, as they were saying on SBS. What a great one. Keep going, you boys, on your feel-good work day.
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17: Hello, I'm Monique Crichton. US Vice President J.D. Vance has described a peace deal with Iran as a big moment. Both sides have finally struck an agreement which is expected to be officially signed in Switzerland on Friday. Vance has told Fox News the deal will transform the Middle East if Iran sticks to it.
18: This is the immediate opening of the Straits of Hormuz and, of course, the lifting of the naval blockade that we've had on Iran along with it. The number two thing that it means is that Iran will never have a nuclear weapon.
17: Dramas at the UFC Freedom 250 at the White House with the event delayed because of bad weather. A severe storm alert has been issued for Washington, D.C., forcing organisers to scramble. The government's under pressure to make changes to its tax reforms as a two-day inquiry is underway in Canberra. Business groups uniting to put forward a five-point compromise they say will limit the damage. The board of the Reserve Bank kicks off its latest meeting to discuss interest rates after three hikes. Most experts are tipping the RBA will sit tight this month and leave them on hold. We'll find out tomorrow afternoon. A Resolve political monitor has reaffirmed One Nation is the most popular party when it comes to primary votes. The party's vote surging to 29%, while Pauline Hanson has overtaken Anthony Albanese as preferred PM. And a Queensland woman is looking at retirement after more than 60 years on the job. That's because the Mackay resident secured a $3 million lotto win on the weekend.
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17: In sport, the Socceroos admit they're still coming back down to earth after yesterday's 2-0 win over Turkey at the World Cup. They're back at their base in Oakland as they turn attention to Saturday's clash with the US. Defender Cam Burgess says yesterday was awesome.
5: Yeah, amazing. Had a nice moment with our families after the game, which was special to share in that moment. And obviously seeing the pictures from after the game to sort of soak it in a little bit. And then again on the bus with the boys, just enjoying the moment and taking it all in, really.
17: That's the latest in news and sport.
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15: Been a lovely day in the Banana Shire, continuing to be mostly sunny, getting down to 11 overnight tonight, and then a mostly sunny Tuesday on our hands with 26 degrees. Mostly sunny again for Wednesday for the Banana Shire, top of 26. Back to the coast here in Gladie. We're looking mostly sunny for the rest of today. The slightest chance of a shower tomorrow morning. Doesn't look like there's much in it if we do get it, though. And then back to mostly sunny at Wednesday with a top of 25 degrees. Here on 4CC, Hammo is your chance to win $10,000. 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

0: Billy Joel here on the Feel Good Workday, having a gas bag with Matt, who's on an RDO today. How good, having Monday off, long weekend. What are you up to?
1: Nothing, just sitting down watching the grass grow.
0: And is it growing fast today, Matt, or slow?
1: Too quick.
0: You've got to get out and mow soon.
1: This afternoon, I have.
0: Well, hopefully, you get that done nice and quick, Matt. Thanks so much for the call. Glad you're enjoying the music this afternoon. I've got INXS's album, Shabu Shaba. I'm going to side 2, track 10. I'm going to play that for you next.
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0: You're on the Feel Good Workday. That was Pseudo Echo having a gas bag with Shane. How are you today, mate?
1: Yeah, good, thank you.
0: That's good. Are you nearly finished work for the day?
1: No, it looks like we're doing a late one till 5.
0: Oh, whose idea was that?
1: Yeah, no, not ours.
0: No, I bet not, mate. I bet not. All right, well, I better let you get back to that work so you can eventually finish and wrap up today. I have a Scottish singer-songwriter for you in the next few minutes. I just found out that, just like my dad, his dad was a coal miner. He's a rock star and I'm on radio. We've got him next.
2: 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On This Day. Looking back on historical moments, marking movie, TV and music milestones, and checking out who's celebrating a birthday. On This Day with Aaron Stevens. And again in the Arvo before 4. Thanks to Hammo's Bank, Bendigo Community Bank, Gladstone and Calliope on Central Queensland's 4CC.
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0: the Feel Good Work Day with me, Karina. How good was Australia's win over Turkey in the World Cup yesterday? I unfortunately missed it. Did go and have a look at the highlights, though. 2-0. Just sensational. A guy's gotten himself into a bit of strife by heading to the World Cup is Sir Rod Stewart. And the reason is, with fans, he actually had to cancel one of his concerts due to health issues with laryngitis, but he still attended the World Cup. Well, you don't need your voice to go and watch the soccer, do you? He is part of our two ups this afternoon. Is my favourite band. Yeah, Fleetwood Mac. I couldn't help myself. Let's head into the newsroom. We can get stuck into those two ups quicker.
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0: Villa Wheeler Windscreens, Moura, Monto and Barillaba. They'll come to you. National News now.
10: Hi, I'm Monique Crichton. The PM has welcomed the ceasefire agreement between the US and Iran. The deal will be officially signed in Switzerland on Friday, but we'll see the immediate reopening of the Strait of Hormuz, as well as an end to hostilities in Lebanon. Anthony Albanese is urging all sides to ensure the peace is durable and lasting. A new report is warning of China's growing military capability, claiming the threat to Australia would skyrocket if they secure a base in the Pacific. The analysis from the Lowy Institute has revealed Chinese military can already hit our trade routes and subsea cables. It states the country's ability to hit the Aussie mainland with missiles is real and growing. The government's under pressure to make changes to its tax reforms, with a two-day inquiry underway in Canberra. David Alexander from the Chamber of Commerce and Industry has told Nine they have grave concerns about the changes.
11: The extra tax on investment in business is going to have a significant and sustained negative impact on business investment, and that's going to flow through to our growth, our productivity, and even wages.
10: Sydney beaches have reopened after a weekend shark attack left a woman with critical injuries. It has sparked fresh debate about how best to keep swimmers safe. And Justin Trudeau has defended his decision to watch the US World Cup game instead of Canada's. He's posted on social media that sometimes supportive boyfriend duties call. His girlfriend, Katy Perry, was performing ahead of the game in LA.
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10: In sport, the Netherlands and Japan have played out a 2-2 draw in today's World Cup action. Japan scoring in the 89th minute to square things up. Earlier, Germany thrashed Curacao 7-1. In the AFL, North Melbourne's heading to the tribunal tomorrow night to challenge Paul Curtis's 3-match suspension. The match review officer grading the forwards' tackle on West Coast Hamish Davis as rough, careless, severe and high. It left the young eagle concussed. That's the latest in news and sport.
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8: Been a lovely day in the Banana Shire, continuing to be mostly sunny, getting down to 11 overnight tonight, and then a mostly sunny Tuesday on our hands with 26 degrees. Mostly sunny again for Wednesday for the Banana Shire, top of 26. Back to the coast here in Gladie, we're looking mostly sunny for the rest of today. The slightest chance of a shower tomorrow morning. Doesn't look like there's much in it if we do get it though. And then back to mostly sunny Wednesday with a top of 25 degrees. Here on 4CC, Hammo is your chance to win $10,000. 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
7: It's like an hour-long hearing test. 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Thanks to the Hearing Centre Gladstone on Central Queensland's 4CC.

0: Unfortunately, those guys had to cancel their Australian tour. That is the Spin Doctors here on the Feel Good Workday. How are you, Harry?
1: I'm good. Listening to your radio station, having a beer and working on my old Land Cruiser.
0: Yeah? What are you doing on the cruiser?
1: Oh, doing a full seal change and paint job.
0: Gee.
1: Pretty big job.
0: Yeah. Plenty of beers to get you through that.
1: Well, it's taken me 4 years to get the seals because it's a 1984 model.
0: Oh, so. Yeah. I've got an old car too, and the older they get, the harder it is to get the parts, hey?
1: Oh, you're not kidding.
0: Well, thank you so much for taking time out to give me a buzz this afternoon, Harry. I think I prefer to be doing what you're doing, having a beer. Maybe not the work on the car, but having a beer. In the next few minutes, we continue our tour. This time, I'm going to throw on a Belinda Carlisle single, one of her solo singles, then one from the band she was in. Do you remember who they were? You know, hear it soon.
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3: Yes, winding down, Gary had eye issues and I'd been diagnosed with MS. So it was to wind down a little bit. There is no other hotel in Helidon, so we couldn't shut it down. It was the hub of the town, so it stayed open and we kept working.
2: Which is why we're choosing your pub to give the ultimate reno to.
3: Wow, thank you so much.
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2: No, no, we didn't say crew ups at crew. It's 4CC's two ups at two. If you heard anything else, call the Hearing Centre Gladstone. In the meantime, here's another crew up, two up at two on Central Queensland's 4CC.

No, no, no. We didn't say few ups at few. It's four double C's, two ups at two. If you heard anything else, call the Hearing Centre Gladstone. In the meantime, here's another few up. I mean, two up at two on Central Queensland's four

0: bit of strife with some of his fans for cancelling a show because of laryngitis, but still turning up to go and watch the soccer at the World Cup. That is a two up this afternoon for Sir Rod Stewart here on the Feel Good Workday. Got me on the hands free. Brett, how are you?
1: Not going to be yourself.
0: So good. What did you get up to on the weekend?
1: Won't talk about it. It was a big one.
0: Oh, okay. Oh, wow. You needed Monday to roll around nice and quick so you can have a break, by the sounds of it.
1: Big hectic.
0: It sounds like it, mate. Well, you enjoy your Monday afternoon and your break from the weekend. Two ups continue next here on the Feel Good Workday.
2: 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A, does it register on Hammo's Laugh-O-Meter? 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
2: No, we didn't say brew ups at brew. It's 4CC's two ups at two. If you heard anything else, call the Hearing Centre Gladstone. In the meantime, here's another brew up. I mean, two up at two on Central Queensland's 4CC.

Yes, you are hearing double. That's okay. It's four double C's, two ups at two. Thanks to the Hearing Centre Gladstone on Central Queensland's 4CC.

0: That's a wrap for our Feel Good Workday 2-Ups this afternoon. We're about to head into the newsroom. Just chatting with Tony, who was busy at work already early this morning when the 10K cash track was played, mate. Oh, wow. Better luck tomorrow. How good would it be to be with a chance of winning 10K, mate?
1: Oh, I hope so. That'll be good.
0: I don't know what song it's going to be for tomorrow yet, but it's going to be fun.
1: It'll be fun, yeah. It's always fun. Come on.
0: Exactly, mate. Well, thanks, Tony, for the call, and good luck. You sound bloody busy.
1: Yeah, well, it's always the way. No dramas. Thanks, KB.
0: Make some time to listen early tomorrow morning, mate. Madonna. And Ricky Martin. After 3 o'clock in the newsroom next.
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8: Hello, I'm Monique Crichton. A Middle East peace deal is expected to be officially signed in Switzerland on Friday. Iran has now confirmed the details of the Memorandum of Understanding have been finalised, which will see an immediate reopening of the Strait of Hormuz. US Vice President J.D. Vance has told Fox News they'll continue to ensure the region is no longer a basket case.
9: Finally, and most importantly, celebrate the fact that I think we can say with confidence Iran will never have a nuclear weapon. We got a lot of work to do, but a big win tonight.
8: Pauline Hanson has put forward a different approach to negative gearing as Labor's proposal to abolish it, except for new builds and existing investment properties, goes under the microscope in Canberra. The One Nation leader telling the ABC it should be limited to two homes.
10: Keeping on two houses, by all means. You've got to encourage those young ones who can still live at home, help by the parents to invest in their house. The rental will actually help pay off the mortgage. Then they'll eventually move into themselves.
8: The surge in illicit tobacco will force Aussie taxpayers to spend almost $3 billion on healthcare for smokers, with the tobacco excise only covering a fraction of the full $6.8 billion cost. And Brad Pitt and Angelina Jolie's son Knox has dropped Pitt from his last name on his high school diploma. Knox Jolie was reportedly on the certificate issued by Fusion Academy in LA earlier this month. It's the latest snub for the A-lister.
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8: In sport, Blues 5'8", Mitch Moses has declared his right to play in NRL's State of Origin 2 on Wednesday night. He's had limited preparation as he continues to recover from a hamstring injury that ruled him out of Game 1. He says he gets the interest in his hamstring.
12: Fully expected, I guess, obviously coming off what happened, so yeah, I'm ready to go.
13: Are you okay, yeah?
12: Yeah, I'm good, ready to go.
8: And Alex de Minaur has suffered an upset 3-set loss in the final of the ATP event in the Netherlands. That's the latest in news and sport.
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14: Been a lovely day in the Banana Shire, continuing to be mostly sunny, getting down to 11 overnight tonight, and then a mostly sunny Tuesday on our hands with 26 degrees. Mostly sunny again for Wednesday for the Banana Shire, top of 26. Back to the coast here in Gladie. We're looking mostly sunny for the rest of today. The slightest chance of a shower tomorrow morning. Doesn't look like there's much in it if we do get it, though. And then back to mostly sunny at Wednesday with a top of 25 degrees. Here on 4CC, Hammo is your chance to win $10,000. 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

0: 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It's 9:27 Gladstone, 1584 Rockhampton, 666 beautiful Billow, 98.3 FM Agnes Water. You can listen online and the iHeart app as well. Hammo this morning caught up with our state member for Gladstone, Glenn Butcher. Shadow Health Minister Mark Bailey's in town, and both he and Glenn heading out to the hospitals looking at previous government commitments that are up and running now, and both donating blood.
1: Yeah, Mark Bailey's visiting. He visits Gladstone often, so we'll be up at the... we're both going to donate blood on Wednesday, which is good. This time of year, you know, a lot of people hold back on donating, but yeah, they really do need your support. If you're out there sitting around this week or you've got a few days off, book in and see if you can donate some blood, because that's critical this time of year. And, yeah, he'll be going to a few other things. Just we'll be talking about the nurse-led clinic and the Medicare urgent care clinic that's set up in town, and, you know, all those good things about some of the investments we did up at the Gladstone Hospital with Action Emergency, and now with the West Wing, is now officially about to be open for paediatrics for kids, and also for those birthing services that we fought so hard to get in, buying the MARTA as well to make that happen. So, yeah, it's just going to show him what that's all about, and what we did when we were in government and what we can do in the future. So, yeah, it was a good opportunity. It will be a good opportunity to show him around.
0: You can catch Hammo tomorrow morning from 5 o'clock, just after 7. Harvey Norman Gladstone, 4CC, $1,000 minute. Good luck with Hammo. Bob Welch now.

0: Steve Miller Band here on the Feel Good Workday. And Mick hasn't been listening. You've been away, mate, so you didn't know we're doing the 10K cash tracks. Oh, wow. Yes, mate, it is your chance to win $10,000. You just got to be listening in the morning to find out what song it is and then get on the phone quick smart. So you said you've been away?
1: I've just got back. I was down in Brisbane.
0: Oh, what took you to Brizzy?
1: Just a family get-together.
0: All right. Okay, mate. Well, good luck with the 10K cash track. It is back tomorrow here on the Feel Good Workday. Next, I've got a flock of birds for you.
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0: Hi there, it's Laura from iHeart's Your News Now podcast with your news headlines. The Prime Minister considers extending the fuel excise discount despite news of a peace deal. To Queensland, a 31-year-old man sentenced to life behind bars for murdering his neighbour. Sydney beaches reopen after a weekend shark attack. And the Reject Shop getting a rebrand to Dollarama. In sport, Blues star Nathan Cleary keen to be reunited with Mitch Moses for Origin 2. And get your news when you want to. Search for Your News Now wherever you get your podcasts.
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0: Southern Land. Tobias Howes here on the Feel Good Workday. It's Karina with you this afternoon. I'm about to throw on the Bee Gees. Recently, I heard Barry Gibb interviewed about moving from dreary old England to come over and live in beautiful Queensland in Redcliffe. And here's what he had to say.
1: You know, we come from alleyways and bleak weather most of the time and not really knowing anything like this. So we fell into paradise, you know. We got off that ship and we didn't know what hit us, because we didn't know where we were going. Mum and Dad had an idea, but we didn't know. We went to Our Lady's Help of Christians Catholic School, about maybe a half a mile walk from home. And those crisp early mornings in 1958, I don't think there was anywhere like it in the world. Don't get me gone.
0: Oh, wow. That gave me goosebumps, and the Bee Gees for you next here on the Feel Good Workday.
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3: Hi, turning back the clock on June 15 to the day in 1878 when the first moving pictures were created.
11: Edward Muybridge changed everything. He set up 24 cameras linked to tripwires to take photographs of a horse galloping.
3: To 1983 when the hit comedy Blackadder premiered, rated as the second best British comedy series of all time. It was a joint production between the BBC and Australia's Seven Network.
12: As I shall be known from now on, the Black vegetable.
3: It was in 1994 that the movie that became the highest-grossing animated film of all time premiered, The Lion King. Hakuna Matata. Mick Jagger was knighted on this day in 2002, which upset bandmate Keith Richards.
13: I was surprised, actually. Here's a guy who went to the London School of Economics, for Christ's sake. You know what I mean? This is like not one for the hierarchy.
3: To the birthdays, Russell Hitchcock, singer with Air Supply, tops today's list. He's 77. Comedy actor James Belushi turns 72, went from the big screen to the sitcom, according to Jim.
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3: 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Died aged 52 in 1994.
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1: Wrapping up our feel-good workday this afternoon to hand you over to Jonesy and Amanda. Gee, they've got a busy week ahead. Emma Gillespie's going to join them for the download. Australia's favourite doctor, Dr. Carl, is going to be chatting about myths and conspiracies. And this Friday, Friday Feels is back for another week. Australian rock royalty James Rain. A busy week with Jonesy and Amanda, that's for sure. The first three songs they've got for you after the newsroom is... Pat Benatar. And Cut and Move here on the Feel Good Workday. It's time for me to leave. Jonesy and Amanda in next. Christian O'Connell Show from 7 o'clock tonight. And I'll catch you tomorrow afternoon.
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0: hello there. It's Jonesy and Amanda driving you home.
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4: Fast Five.
0: Fast Five. Some say it's like a tomato soup for the brain.
5: Slight taste of vom left behind a cup of soup. We're up to question number four, and it's going to Eliza in Dingley. Hello, Eliza.
6: Oh, hello, Amanda. How are you?
5: I'm very well, thank you.
0: Yeah, thank you, Eliza.
5: Alanis Morissette's iconic album, Jagged Little Pill, was released in what year?
6: 95.
5: She was just amongst the Songwriters Hall of Fame inductees, along with Taylor Swift.
0: What was the final score in Australia's opening World Cup match against Turkey, Eliza?
6: Did you say the final score?
0: The final score.
6: Yeah, I watched it. 2-0
5: What about us? Well, how thrilling. We're going to dissect all of that.
0: And Turkey said we were no chance.
5: Turkey said that. That's
0: okay,
5: right.
0: Yes, yes, Turkey. I'm not George Danikian on SBS, okay?
5: Obviously. No, but Americans wrote us off as well before we started. So I'm more determined than ever. We're going to whip them.
0: Oh, I so want to beat America after that guy. Did you hear that guy?
5: We're going to play that for you. We're going to play for you.
0: He just made me.
5: Oh, I know.
0: I did like Batuta Advocate, though.
5: That was very funny. They said Australia finally gets revenge for Gallipoli as Turks ambushed by our brave Socceroos. And what about this one? The goalkeeper, Patrick Beach, he was incredible, the Australian goalkeeper. They've said he had the game of his life. Australia picked the right beach against Turkey this time around. Very funny.
0: Eliza, congratulations to you. You have won an unlimited 12-month Amaysim plan. 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Good work, Eliza.
6: Thanks. Did I win?
5: You did.
0: Of course you won.
5: It's over and you've won.
0: What did you think?
6: Oh, my God. I don't know.
5: Congratulations.
0: You would extol the benefits of playing the Fast Five, wouldn't you, Eliza?
6: Wow. Cool.
5: Cool. Okay.
0: We're going to put that on a shirt. JonesyDemanda.com.au if you'd like to be like Eliza, a winner.
5: Yeah, and we will be talking about the Socceroos. Rod Stewart has got himself in hot water over the World Cup. We'll talk about that too.
0: Jonesy and Amanda driving you home with Jam Nation.
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4: Hello, I'm Monique Crichton. Well, we could know within days whether the cut to the fuel excise will be extended beyond June 30. The federal government's considering what's next after the US and Iran agreed to a ceasefire deal, which includes the reopening of the Strait of Hormuz. Liberal leader Angus Taylor watching with interest.
5: The crude oil price at least has come down overnight, and we'd expect that to flow through to the Bowser, but let's see if it's sustained. I mean, I think this is the big question everyone's got. No one knows the answers yet, but we'll see in the next little while.
4: Households are also sweating on the latest Reserve Bank board meeting. We'll find out tomorrow whether the experts are right to think they'll sit tight when it comes to the cash rate this month. It's sitting at 4.35%. Victorian state politics is under the spotlight on the eve of Parliament resuming, but Premier Jacinta Allen and Deputy Ben Carroll are adamant there'll be no leadership challenge tomorrow. Labor's been on the slide in the polls 5 months out from the next state election there. We're being reminded to look out for red flags as AI scams become more advanced. It's reported scammers are using AI deepfake technology to alter their voice and impersonate authority figures. Former Carlton and Port Adelaide footballer Nick Stevens has been sentenced to 9 months jail. He was convicted of defrauding a number of Victorian families while running an unlicensed pool installation business. He'll do 2 years of community service after being released. And a Queensland woman is looking at retirement after more than 60 years on the job. That's because the Mackay resident secured a $3 million lotto win on the weekend.
3: Battery World Gladstone, with all types of batteries from AAA to four-wheel drive. 4CC, your sport now.
4: In sport, a boost for the Blues ahead of State of Origin 2 in Melbourne on Wednesday night. Mitch Moses has recovered from a hamstring injury. New South Wales has a 1-0 lead in the three-match series. In cricket, Australia managed to beat Bangladesh by a wicket to avoid a one-day series whitewash. Cooper Connolly, the top scorer, with 149 runs. And Alex de Minaur has missed a chance to move into the world's top five for the first time, losing the final ATP Tour event in the Netherlands. That's the latest in news and sport.
3: 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Shaw Insurance, the regional Queensland insurance specialist.
6: Cooler weather once again overnight with the 25 knot winds. Fine and mostly sunny for tomorrow with the top temperatures between 23 and 25 degrees.
7: With World Cup fever around us at the moment, there's been a lot of stories popping up about the round ball game. And one that popped up in my algorithm, it's the story, and it's a fairly old story, goes back to 2009, but it's a bunch of Liverpool fans convinced a Man United fan to drive 9 hours to have a relationship with a woman he'd fallen in love with online. And it's so devious. So these two fan groups, they're over in Cancun, Mexico, having a good old time.
8: Where the World Cup is.
7: No, this is years ago, just unrelated. So the Man United fan's there with his mates, and the Liverpool fans are there. Obviously, the banter, as you know, with soccer has got a bit too much. And it's ended up with the Liverpool fans throwing the Man United fan into the pool, which is usually, you know, the end of all things, I find.
8: Mm.
7: Great wars would be settled if you just threw someone in the pool, or would it just be started through that? Anyway, you would imagine that this particular revenge would be finished there. But what had happened was the Liverpool fans thought, no, we're gonna take this further. So they concocted a relationship for this guy.
8: They catfished him.
7: They set up a girl called Emma, a Scottish girl. They had a nice picture of her, and they catfished this poor guy for 5 or 6 months. And the relationship got more and more intense, as you can imagine, with flirty texts. And eventually Emma convinced the Man United fan to drive from his house to Aberdeen in Scotland, which is 9 hours. So he gets there after 9 hours of driving, and there's a farmhouse which they've set up, and he's come in there, and then the ladies texted him, Emma, and said, "Sorry, I'm sorry, hon, I'm late at work. I'll be another 3 hours." So he waits there for 3 hours, and then these two Liverpool fans ring up.
8: Wow, remember us?
7: That's exactly, with a bunch of expletives.
8: Wow, that's a slow burn.
7: The guy went to say, that's what made it worse. Not only had I driven for 9 hours, but I had to wait for another 3.5 hours for her to finish work, and then those two bozos got on the line.
8: Wow. That's a sting and a half.
7: Just for the round ball game.
8: Just for someone throwing you in a pool.
7: It just says what men will do to get one.
8: Well, who are the Socceroos? Who are these young men that have made us so proud? The current crop are extraordinary young men. Let's talk about them next.
7: Jonesy and Amanda driving you home with Jam Nation.

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0: Jonesy and Amanda driving you home. Rod Stewart's in a bit of bother. He's facing a bit of a backlash. He's celebrating at the World Cup, but he cancelled a concert.
1: Well, here's what's happened. His beloved Scottish team, and I think they won their opening match.
0: They did.
1: He was
0: They beat Haiti.
1: Well, he flew to Boston to watch a game.
0: Mm-hmm.
1: He was in a private plane with his sons. He says,
0: "Isn't
1: this wonderful?"
0: That's the Stewart family jet.
1: Yeah, this is a wonderful thing to be doing. The problem was,
0: he took his boys with him.
1: The night before, he called off a concert in San Diego an hour before he was scheduled to take to the stage. He said he'd been diagnosed with an acute upper respiratory infection, resulted in laryngitis. How you tell that with Rod Stewart, I don't know. But people were outraged, saying, one woman said, "My three sons took my 82-year-old mother out of her nursing facility and drove to San Diego last night. Thanks for crushing an 82-year-old and three young men who wanted to share that moment with her." The problem was he put...
0: But then, his three sons, two sons went with him in the plane too.
1: I know, but he gave only an hour's notice and people had arranged, you know, all the kinds of things.
0: I know, you can't.
1: And he then put himself on social media. He has said that he was feeling better after he'd had some treatment, but his voice still wasn't right.
0: Mm.
1: Okay, once again, how can you tell?
0: How do you know?
1: Busted, hey?
0: Yep, the tribal drum would be for this, I reckon.
1: What are you going to call it?
0: I'm just thinking of something. Caught chucking a sickie.
1: Caught chucking a sickie. I was only joking, my dear. Is that him with laryngitis or without? I can't tell.
0: That's before the Soothers tour.
1: Caught chucking a sickie. What have you got for
0: us? Some great tales out there. Jonesy and Amanda driving you home with Jam Nation.
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0: Hi there, it's Laura from iHeart's Your News Now podcast with your news headlines. The Prime Minister considers extending the fuel excise discount despite news of a peace deal. To Queensland, a 31-year-old man sentenced to life behind bars for murdering his neighbour. Sydney beaches reopen after a weekend shark attack. And the Reject Shop getting a rebrand to Dollarama. In sport, Blues star Nathan Cleary keen to be reunited with Mitch Moses for Origin 2. And get your news when you want to. 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

0: Hello there, it's Jonesy and Amanda driving you home. Rod Stewart, he loves singing and he loves his soccer.
1: But when those two things clash, what are you going to choose? So his beloved Scottish soccer team were playing in the World Cup.
2: Yep.
1: The night before, 1 hour before he was due to go on stage in San Diego and perform, he said he had laryngitis and couldn't do it. Mm. And then the next day, there he is on his private jet with his kids off to cheer, presumably at the top of his voice, cheer on his team. That's the problem with social media.
2: Yep.
1: He put that up and people are going, oh, so that's why you cancelled with an hour's notice yesterday.
0: You got to keep your pie hole shut.
1: Keep your pie hole shut.
0: That's what you got to do. The tribal drummer's been in court chucking a sickie. I was only
1: joking. Yeah. Sure,
0: take your
1: Rod.
0: Story walking, pal.
1: Sure.
0: Emma has joined us.
1: Hello, Emma. Who chucked the sickie?
3: Hello, it was me.
1: Yeah, what happened?
3: I won a trip to the snow, and so I went. And then, again, I decided to post it all over social media, and someone dobbed on me to the boss. And then the boss set me down when I got home and said, as a senior member of the station, you know, you can't be doing that. And I basically just said, well, it's personal leave, no regrets. The snow was epic.
1: And did you keep your job?
3: Yes, of course.
1: Wow.
3: I did, yeah.
1: Wow.
0: Emma, how are you having it all?
1: That's ballsy.
0: Look at you.
1: And did you? And so you must have known by putting on your socials you'd be dobbed in somehow.
3: Oh.
1: Or you just didn't
3: you
1: think.
3: You do and you don't. Like, yeah. You don't expect that to happen, but, you know, there's always one.
1: Yeah, Emma. Going back to it with your sunglass mask.
0: If you put your sunglass, raccoon
1: I've been
0: face.
1: At home. I've just
0: but
1: been at
0: if
1: home.
0: If you post it on social media, I don't understand. You know, you've got to keep, if you're going to do this stuff, you've got to be discreet.
1: You've got to be discreet. At least you kept your job, Emma. Well done.
0: But you've just, and what are you going to do about it? Sack me. Emma, thank you. Brad has joined us.
1: Hi, Brad. What was the sickie?
4: Well, I was working with a landscaper. We had a really big job on, and there was a new guy. So on the Friday, we decided Saturday we're going to do all the heavy lifting. Saturday comes, the new guy doesn't turn up. He has a sickie. So it was too much for us, so... After about 2 hours, we decided to go to the pub. Mm. When we get to the pub, the new guy's at the pub with his new girlfriend.
1: How did he feel when he saw you walk in?
4: Well, he wasn't too good because the boss wasn't happy at all. And he tried to make an excuse and say that he felt better after a couple of hours and got out of bed.
1: Yeah. Did he keep his job, Barry?
4: No, he didn't. No,
0: there you go.
4: The boss got rid of him.
1: Yeah, I hope you kept the girl.
0: Old school.
1: Hope you came away with something.
0: Caught chucking a sickie. Jonesy and Amanda driving you home with Jam Nation.
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16: Hi, I'm Rana Hussein. The Women's T20 World Cup is underway in the UK, with India beating Pakistan by 64 runs in last night's clash. Australia is up against Bangladesh on Wednesday, their second match of the tournament. And to the Super Netball, the Giants have claimed their first and only win of the season, beating the New South Wales Swifts by just one goal. The semi-finals get underway this weekend with the Thunderbirds, Vixens, Fever and Mavericks all in contention.
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0: home, had a job in a certain office. And my friend thought, you know, I'll drop in and drop off some coffees to her. 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Didn't she tell you? She'd quit some months before and hadn't mentioned it to the parents, and she was living at home. Oh. That's awkward.
1: Yeah.
0: Yeah.
1: Just go to work.
0: Just be honest or go to work.
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5: Yes, winding down, Gary had eye issues and I'd been diagnosed with MS. 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
12: Hello, I'm Monique Crichton. The PM has welcomed talk of a peace deal between the US and Iran, but he admits we need to wait to see if it actually sticks. It's understood the deal is to be officially signed in Switzerland on Friday. Anthony Albanese says things won't change overnight, especially where the Strait of Hormuz is concerned.
13: We need to remove the sea mines which have been planted there. We need to make sure as well that the ships that are fully laden are able to deliver their cargo. That could be 30 days to their destination.
12: Labor's still considering whether to extend the current fuel excise discount beyond June 30. The victim of Saturday's shark attack in Sydney has been identified as a 35-year-old mother from Coogee. Her family says she's undergone multiple surgeries and remains in a critical condition after damage to her left lower leg and arms after being attacked at her local beach. A sexually transmitted disease that was around in the Victorian era is back. Australia's chief medical officer says the rate

0: Hello there, it's Jonesy and Amanda driving you home. I know it's Monday, but I think we best get down to the Jonesy and Amanda Arms because it's been a hell of a week for the pub test.
1: The pub test.
2: Pub test.
1: Does not pass the pub test.
2: Pub test.
3: Pub test.
1: Does it pass the pub test?
2: Pub test.
3: Yeah, the pub test.
4: Doesn't pass the sniff test.
1: Stop it. It's not helpful.
0: When I came into the Fun Factory today, there was heated debate about this living forever in good health. Is it something you would want?
5: Yes, when we say forever, I guess it means extending your life by a couple of decades. Controversial longevity scientist David Sinclair believes he's found the fountain of youth. The Harvard Medical School genetics professor has his eyes on a $101 million prize. That's a reward being offered by XPRIZE Foundation, sponsored by the likes of Elon Musk, etc.
0: Mm-hmm.
5: There is his name again.
0: Well, he's got all that money.
5: For the first researcher to demonstrate a 10-year reduction in physical age after a treatment lasting less than 1 year. And he says, I'm not saying exactly what it is just yet, but I think I'm onto it. When I first joined Beyond 2000, a mazillion years ago, I was in the States and I was filming a story on a man who was into cryogenic storage for humans. And it seemed such science fiction. And he said at the time, what we will do eventually is we will have clones of ourselves with no higher intelligence. We'll just harvest them for organs. And I thought, oh, that's horrendous. I read a story this week that that's what's being mooted. Brainless clones for organ transplants, a California startup's controversial project. This is artificial biological bodies engineered in laboratories, devoid of consciousness, designed for organ production.
0: Ooh.
5: For pharmaceutical testing and for transplants, they say this is less controversial than testing on animals. It's a solution to our chronic shortage of transplant organs. It sparked, however, outrage and has pushed the company officially at the moment to take a step back because of the heated controversy.
0: Well, but certainly some contestants for Love Island.
5: But if you... how big's the moon? But would you like to live 20 years longer if you could be in good health? Does everyone want to live to be 110?
0: I'm a big fan
5: I don't.
0: Of Highlander, the Highlander franchise. There can be only
5: one.
0: The Clan MacLeod.
5: He was always 30,
0: I was born
5: he?
0: In 1518.
5: Will you answer the question?
0: I was getting into Highlander. I'm
5: he
0: really
5: was
0: going
5: kind
0: to watch
5: of
0: that movie
5: always
0: again.
5: 30, wasn't he?
0: Yeah, he was primo age. I reckon he was probably 42. 42 is primo age, I reckon.
5: But at some point, even if I was in good health, I think I've had a good go. Let someone else have a go. Because if you stay on, no one's going to, the world can't live like that. And so people won't have babies. You're hogging. Big ego you have that you want to stay longer and longer.
0: You've had enough ball. Let someone else have it
5: too. Let someone have a ball. And part of the human condition and your acceptance of life and its fortunes is that you have a parabola in your life and then other people then have a go and you leave the story, your children's lives and all of that before it's finished. That's the grace of our human condition is you leave before the story ends.
0: I'd like
5: ends.
0: To live another 10 years on my life just to work out what parabola is. That's good, isn't it?
5: All right, this is how we're going to phrase this.
0: How are we
5: going
0: to phrase it?
5: Living forever-ish in good health. Do you want that? Does it pass the pub test?
0: It's Jonesy and Amanda driving you home for Jam Nation.
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12: Proving opposites attract. Opposites. Or at least tolerate each other.

0: could, would you want to? I don't think I do.
1: I like the idea of it.
0: No, I think it's hugely egotistical to think you deserve longer than one regular lifespan.
1: But you could still die. You could still die in a horrible accident.
0: Oh, thank you, Brendan. Thank you for those options. I appreciate
1: that. Well, that would be the thing.
0: But I think the human condition, our lives are based on the knowledge that at a certain time it winds down. How would it be if you didn't have that? I wouldn't like it at all. So let's put it this way. Forget oil of Yulan. Living forever in good health, does it pass the pub test?
2: No, it does not. Because life's exhausting enough as it is, and I also hate change. Can't stand it. So it definitely doesn't pass the pub test for me.
3: I reckon, yes, it does pass the pub test, but under one condition. Only if my partner, my wife, was given the same thing and she could live for the same amount of time with me. If she died before me, I wouldn't want to live the extra time.
4: Nothing worse than outliving your kids or your grandkids. Fancy having to bury everybody else and you keep going. I think it's disgusting.
5: Yes, it does. I know someone who I've known for over 40 years. We never got together, and now we finally got together, and I'm in my mid-60s.
6: Not a chance. I want to exit in good health, and when it comes time, get the hell off this planet. You've only got to look at Gen Z and the unrealistic life they live today, and I'm like, I do not want to be surrounded by them for eternity. No, thank you. Get me out of here.
1: Right.
0: I was touched by the story of the woman who said, I'm in my 60s and I've just found him. I want it forever.
1: What about the guy that wants to live with his wife forever?
0: I saw you pull a face.
7: Righto, you two. That's
0: time
7: enough.
0: For you to go home now, Brendan.
1: Why don't you keep your pile shut?
0: I made all of that up. We will be back again. It's not true. I made that up. We're both pulling faces as a joke. We're going to be back tomorrow for Tin Hat Tuesday.
1: Yes, yes. Another news Tin Hat Tuesday. Also, if you would like to play Instagram or the Fast Five, jonesydemanded.com.au, or if you want to hear this back again, or anyone but our partners, you can do that as well.
0: We'll see you tomorrow.
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13: But the best one is the cows sitting down. Down near Lomi on the weekend,
14: yes,
13: there was piles of them sitting down.
14: Now, why do they sit down, do you know?
13: Yes, I do.
14: Why?
13: They sit down because once it rains, the ground will be wet.
14: That's right, it keeps their...
13: And they'll have to stand up for so long until it dries.
14: I have told that story many years and nobody believes me. So now finally I've got somebody that believe. Well, we agree. That's exactly what happens. That's why you see all the cows laying down, to keep the grass dry underneath them.
12: Hammo for breakfast, thanks to Reef City Motors. And better music and more of it on Central Queensland's 4CC.
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8: Hello, I'm Monique Crichton. The PM has welcomed talk of a peace deal between the US and Iran, but he admits we need to wait to see if it actually sticks. It's understood the deal is to be officially signed in Switzerland on Friday. Anthony Albanese says things won't change overnight, especially where the Strait of Hormuz is concerned.
9: We need to remove the sea mines which have been planted there. We need to make sure as well that the ships that are fully laden are able to deliver their cargo. That could be 30 days to their destination.
8: Labor's still considering whether to extend the current fuel excise discount beyond June 30. The victim of Saturday's shark attack in Sydney has been identified as a 35-year-old mother from Coogee. Her family says she's undergone multiple surgeries and remains in a critical condition after damage to her left lower leg and arms after being attacked at her local beach. A sexually transmitted disease that was around in the Victorian era is back. Australia's chief medical officer says the rates of syphilis have tripled over the past decade, now reaching alarming levels among the heterosexual population, and is now being passed from pregnant women to babies. History has been made at the White House for the first ever UFC event on the lawn, the big event falling on US President Donald Trump's 80th birthday. Police in Missouri say 11 of the 12 people who've died in a light plane crash south of Kansas City were skydivers. The other victim, the aircraft's pilot.
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8: Today's World Cup action saw Sweden beat Tunisia 5-1. Ivory Coast downed Ecuador 1-0. The Netherlands and Japan played out a 2-2 draw. And Germany thrashed Curacao 7-1. In the AFL, North Melbourne's off to the tribunal tomorrow night to challenge a 3-match ban for Paul Curtis for a tackle that left Eagle Hamish Davis with concussion. And Australia has won the third and final one-dayer against Bangladesh by just 1 wicket to avoid a series whitewash. That's the latest in news and sport.
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11: Cooler weather once again overnight with the 25 knot winds. Fine and mostly sunny for tomorrow with the top temperatures between 23 and 25 degrees.
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0: Is it a... Christian, there's one person who perfectly captures the spirit of an Aussie pub. You've already said it. It's Shannon Knoll. That's Lisa joining the... What about me? Let's speak to intern Pete here, the man with the contacts book. Yeah. I mean, you must have the numbers or the managers of virtually everyone I've just mentioned.
1: You literally had yelled out, so I was looking at my phone as we go as well. It's so funny because, do we mention Guy Sebastian as well? I had his number, but then he's also someone that's had, I save every single person's phone number, but he's had 8 different phone numbers over the last 14 years that I've known him as well. So I update them.
0: Is that to avoid you?
1: Well, he changes.
0: I mean, whenever I think Carl and Jackie O, I actually thought he was part of the show. Guy Sebastian was on like every third show, and a big guest comes at 8. All right, Guy Sebastian.
1: Yeah, no, because he just changes his phone.
0: He's got his own Parkinson's way out the front of the kiss.
1: Pretty much, yeah. I've got John Williamson's number. We've got Marsha Hines's number. Angry Anderson's number's there.
0: It's actually genuinely is impressive. It's a hall of fame. You've got all the goats in there.
1: It's a bit name-dropping, but yeah, I keep everyone's phone numbers, even relevant ones and non-relevant ones, really, at the end of the day. But I think every single one of those names, I mean, Shannon Knoll, he'd just be amazing live, to be honest.
0: Here's what you need to do. You type out a text, you don't put anyone's name in it, and you cut and paste it and send it to all of those.
2: Dear artist.
0: No. Dear legend. Dear legend. Oh, okay. You tickle that eagle. Dear legend. Massive, massive gig. Brackets, cash.
1: Yep.
0: Brackets. Taxman won't know about it.
1: Taxman won't know.
0: Can plug tour dates, merch, etc. Call me if interested. No tie kickers, no time wasters, legends only.
1: Yeah, perfect.
2: That's how you get deals done
0: that
2: around
0: is
2: this
0: how
2: town.
0: You just wait for those offers to come pouring back in.
1: Oh, it's going
0: to
1: be so good.
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1: Christian O'Connell Show. Right now, then, we have important business to do. We've got to find a great musical act to play at the grand reopening of this pub that we've picked to do at the Ultimate Pub Reno. And we really are talking over $250,000 being ploughed into it in a under 3 week reno. I'm pausing as I'm saying that because it doesn't sound right to do a renovation in 3 weeks. Even 3 months would be too short for a pub reno. There have been people who have been working so hard. A lot of people have given up the time for free to do this in between other actual paying jobs as well. But it's already looking amazing. I've just seen the photos of the sign. Cyclone was the man who offered to do this. He's a local lad up there, listened to the show, and he's done it. It looks beautiful.
2: Looks awesome.
1: Now, the number one person you want us to try and get hold of for the grand reopening to play live is genuinely Shannon Knoll.
3: What about me?
1: Imagine this, 2 weeks' time on a Friday. All the locals cranking up their Massey Ferguson and John Deere tractors.
2: Lighters in the air.
1: Yeah, making their way slowly to the live show. Maybe set off like next Wednesday or something, crank up the tractors, combine harvesters, coming across the fields. You think I'm joking? Rio and I have been there. It's fields and fields and fields.
2: Oh, yeah, there's no roads.
1: And then Knowlesy.
2: What an image.
1: But then, sorry, he hasn't just got one song, guys. Come on. Drive your tractors. Come on, farmers.
2: This is why they're driving over.
1: Yeah. And then people are getting really annoyed behind them.
4: Get out of the way.
1: I'm thinking, right, bang. Hey, he's got so many big hits. Mm-hmm. So Shannon, let's just presume we get him, okay? Manifestation Station.
3: What about me?
1: Bang. Hey, you got any more big songs? Yeah, I have actually, guys. Now, Pete, genuinely, yep. Have you got any contacts, intern Pete, now on this show? Have you got any contacts you must do with Shannon Knoll?
5: Yeah, we've got contacts with Knowlesy. We've got him directly. We've got management, so I'm going to... Yep, there we go. That's the sound that it makes. Sorry, I wasn't ready for that.
1: Always be ready.
5: Yeah, I will. Yep, there we go again. Hey, I am more than happy to text Knowlesy directly.
1: Oh, I hope he doesn't put you out. I mean, are you so happy to do your job?
2: Thanks, Pete.
1: I just want to take a knee right now and pray to the radio gods for dropping Pete in our laps. He's happy to do this, guys.
5: Oh, sorry, I know that didn't sound great, but...
1: I'm sure you didn't use stuff like that when your old boss was yelling at you to get Guy back on. I'm happy you did that, Carl.
5: The good thing is Knowlesy does reply to me, which is great. So I haven't spoken to him for probably over 12 months or so. So he's a regular replier, so I think he'll be good for a reply at some
1: point. All right, then why don't we punch up a powerful text and offer of the year to Shannon Knoll right now, and then you fire it off. A deal has been done. Bigger than a peace deal right now that Trump's trying to do.
2: Okay.
1: What's the opening? Get them with the opening line.
2: I'll get him in with a hook and a pun.
1: Go on.
2: Knowlesy, we need an act ASAP next Friday. What about you? Because he sung What About Me.
1: I like that a lot.
2: Brackets, ha-ha.
1: Yeah. That's clever, yeah. All right, Pete, you type in this?
5: No, I couldn't type fast enough. Just repeat it again quickly.
2: Need musical act for next Friday.
1: No. I just realised also, right before he signed his contract to join our show, Pete rang me and said, listen, I've just got one concern. I can't type. I went, we're not hiring administrators. You know, like, what do you call
2: it? Stenographer.
1: Court stenographer. Don't worry about that. Now suddenly, when it actually is really important, we don't want Shannon O'Gennett going with his barely sort of, who is this, robocall?
5: Yeah, no, I know. And the good thing is you can edit text messages.
1: What about
5: after you
1: Pete?
5: Send them now. Yeah.
1: What about we? What is it? Who is this guy?
5: Oh, God.
1: All right, read us back. What have you got so far?
5: Oh, hey, I'm only going to need an act. Hang on, sorry. Knowlesy, need an act.
2: Need musical act next Friday.
1: It's like Nana's on the phone.
5: Sorry, Rio, can you text it to me? I'll copy and paste it. And
1: actually, yeah.
2: Okay, that's safer.
1: So what are we thinking then this should say then?
2: Need musical act next Friday, comma, what about you, ? Brackets, ha-ha. So he knows.
1: Thousands of our listeners are saying you are the ultimate... pub act.
2: Perfect. Yes,
5: that's really good. And I normally write XX on the bottom of text messages. I'll write 4Xs this time.
2: Oh, that is good.
1: Yeah. Suddenly he's back in the game. Pulled us back in. Well done. All right, let's send it off.
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1: Gold.
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0: This one is not a personal one, but listening to my wolf mother-in-law.
1: Gold.
0: Good one, Greg. All right, Zoom meeting loaf.
1: Bronze.
2: What?
0: Like Zoom meetings, they're boring. Yeah. Meatloaf, meeting loaf.
1: Bronze.
0: Kim Mild.
2: Gold. No, that's good. That's good. That's a great gold.
0: Lady
2: and that's
0: Bud
2: probably our winner today, isn't it?
0: Yeah. Kim Mild.
2: Winner. No, that's enough now.
3: Oh.
2: Red card. That's the Christian O'Connell show for today. On tomorrow's show, will Shannon Knoll text intern Pete back and say, yes, he come and play at a grand reopening in the Ultimate Pub Reno? Also on tomorrow's show, do this every Tuesday. We love doing this. Signs, you're an adult. You can send me yours. 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Same email for your misheard lyrics. Thank you very much for joining us. We are back tomorrow. Take care.
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1: Good evening. Welcome to the 80s at 8. Shane Bryan with you. Coming up tonight on the show, Where Are They Now? We'll catch up with one of the biggest girl groups of the 80s, Bananarama. And our 40th anniversary spotlight tonight is not an album, it's a defining

But let's kick off the show Aussie style. This one was released in February 1986 as the third and final single from Jimmy Barnes' second studio album for the working class man, Jimmy Barnes' Ride the Night Away on the 80s at 8.

0: It was released right in the middle of June 1986. In the US, it was released on the 11th of June. In the UK, it was released on June 16, putting a bit of a bang in this week 40 years ago. Now, this was Madonna at a very different level. Up until then, she'd already had hits like Holiday and Like a Virgin, but Papa Don't Preach shifted things. It wasn't just a pop song. It tackled a very serious story about a young woman dealing with pregnancy and standing her ground. The subject matter sparked a lot of conversation at the time. Some people criticised it, other people praised it, but either way, got everyone talking. And that's exactly what Madonna started to do in the mid-80s. Push pop beyond just the catchy hooks. Musically, it stood out too. It got that big dramatic intro, almost classical sounding, and then it drops into a tight pop track, which really helped it stand apart on radio. And the success, well, Papa Don't Preach was huge. Went to number one in multiple countries, including Australia, UK, US. Became one of the biggest songs of the year, and it was the second single from her album True Blue, which we'll take a look at in a future episode of the 80s at 8, an album that would go on to dominate globally and confirm Madonna as one of the biggest pop stars on the planet. So this week in June 86, you've got Madonna releasing a song that not only topped the charts, completely changed her image, taking her from pop star to something much bigger. Speaking of huge stars, how's this for big? Chaka Khan's up next on the 80s at 8.
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2: Yes, winding down. Gary had eye issues and I'd been diagnosed with MS, so it was to wind down a little bit. There is no other hotel in Helidon, so we couldn't shut it down. It was the hub of the town, so it stayed open and we kept working.
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11: Chaka, chaka, chaka, chaka, gone. Chaka, gone. Chaka, gone. Chaka, gone.

0: Now, she has remained active creatively ever since and has even reunited with the band for several tours throughout the years. So while the lineup has changed, the legacy hasn't. More than 40 years on, Bananarama is still performing, still recording, and still one of the biggest pop success stories to come out of the 80s. You're on the 80s today. Coming up next, another success story of the 80s, Crowded House. That's why I tell you're on the 80s at 8.
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0: that wraps up the 80s at 8. Tomorrow night it is Chart Tuesday. We go back to June 1982 with Jay Giles' band. We'll take a look at the Aussie charts, the overseas charts, and find out what was the number one song. That's coming up tomorrow night on the 80s at 8. I'll catch you then. Thanks for keeping me company.
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0: that alarm just not doing the job it should? Have those three morning coffees lost their kick? Time to switch on Hammo's Heartstarter, thanks to Solar Power Gladstone. Just after six, Hammo's rose two songs into the ring. He's rocking a riff shirt, two sizes too small. And it's up to you to call the winner. Yeah! 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Thanks to Solar Power Gladstone. 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
1: Yeah, the customer phoned up and he wanted the car that he'd seen on the social media and stuff. And I'm not quite sure whether it's gone with the stickers or without. But when we were talking to him, he said, geez, if I could leave the stickers on there, that'd be good. The old story is, mate, everybody's got to be like Hammo. 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

0: 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It's the Criterion Hotel. Tracy, you brought this place really to turn it into a family home.
1: Yes, winding down. Gary had eye issues and I'd been diagnosed with MS, so it was to wind down a little bit. There is no other hotel in Helidon, so we couldn't shut it down. It was the hub of the town, so it stayed open and we kept working.
0: Which is why we're choosing your pub to give the ultimate reno to.
1: Wow, thank you so much.
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0: Before you get started on your day, you know, going to work, taking the kids to school, dropping into the Bendigo Bank, we retrace our steps with On This Day. Looking back on historical moments, marking movie, TV and music milestones, and checking out who's celebrating a birthday. On This Day with Aaron Stevens. And again in the Arvo before four. Thanks to Hammo's Bank, Bendigo Community Bank, Gladstone and Calliope on Central Queensland's 4CC.
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0: Christian O'Connell show. Yesterday I was watching a game, but I've seen a lot of soccer over the weekend. I even watched the highlights of one of the worst World Cup games I've ever seen.
1: Who was that?
0: Scotland. Oh. Oh, come on, Scotland. For neutral, you know, I showed up, but bloody hell, that was one of the worst laborious games I've ever seen against Haiti. That was tough going.
2: Two powerhouses.
0: All right, so Thursday, Friday last week, we gave away all 48 countries to 48 of you for the world's biggest World Cup sweep. So what it means, Friday, James, Mexico, beat Tanya, South Africa. Leanne, Korea Republic, beat Lisa, Czechia. Saturday, over the weekend, Heather, Canada. Drew, 1-1 with Rachel, Bosnia. Crystal, USA. Boo! Anytime we mention USA in the news or anything. Boo!
2: Sorry to boo a listener, though.
0: Spank the Yanks. Beat Jeff, Paraguay, 4-1. Yesterday, big day, Rebecca's boyfriend, Adam, Qatar, drew with Lisa, Switzerland. Beth, Brazil, tied with Tony's true, it's not the tie team. Drew with Tony, Morocco, 1-0. Rachel, Scotland, beat Fiona, 1-0. Jeff's son, Jeremy, Socceroos, beat yes. Dwayne, Turkey.
2: Cop that, Dwayne.
0: This is one of the biggest stars for the Turkish team before the game.
3: Coming up against Australia, what do you know about them and how do you beat them?
4: I think that we dominate tomorrow the game because we have more qualities and more talented team, so we will see tomorrow what happens.
0: Afterwards, he sounded a bit different.
5: You said yesterday that Turkey had a more talented team and that you would dominate this match. What went wrong for you?
4: We didn't dominate?
5: No, possession, sure.
4: I don't think they did the same like you, because everyone see that we dominate today. I think we did good game. Just what we didn't good is that we didn't score.
1: Ah, I didn't score.
0: I don't know. That was one thing that I forgot, actually. But I'll have a chat with them, and we'll get around it. Next game. And then right now, Jason is playing intern Pete.
2: Poor intern Pete.
0: Yes. Jason is Germany, taking on the powerhouse. It's their first time, Curaçao, first time at the World Cup. 7-1 for that. So Monday, right now, the live game is Stephen playing on behalf is the Netherlands, taking on listener Bernie, Japan. By the way, there is this, one of the world's most eminent mathematicians. It's a German guy called Jochheim. He has predicted accurately the last three World Cup winners with his economic model.
2: Mm-hmm.
0: Now, it's incredible. He's picked Germany in 2014, France in 2018, Argentina in 2022.
2: Wow.
0: He said he's never going to be wrong with this system. He's called the Netherlands to win the World Cup, this World Cup. And Stephen is playing right now, taking on Bernie and Japan. 0-0, I think, at the moment.
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0: Christian O'Connell Show. Right now we're renovating a fantastic pub in Australia, the Criterion, Hellerdon, Queensland. 2 weeks' time, renovation has to be over. We're doing the entire show. We're heading out there. We're going to be doing the reopening live on air. And we need to bring live entertainment. Who should it be? At the moment, the number one person that people are demanding is...
1: What about me?
0: If this is Eurovision, Shannon Knoll's your winner. And genuinely a runaway. There's more votes of Shannon Knoll than any other artist.
2: Of course.
0: All right, going through some of the texts here, some of the other ones. Bachelor Girl. Do Bachelor Girls scream country pub in Queensland? I don't sure they do.
2: Not necessarily.
0: Someone's chucking a schnitzel at us for bringing them. They're not up there with Barnsley, Fonzie and buses and trains. Is tuna what it is? Whimsy, guys. It's whimsy.
2: A bit more. Yes, I know what you mean.
0: Yeah. All right, going through the text now. Christian, I want a job on Brick Lane. Okay, well, we'll come back to that in a minute, mate.
2: come on.
0: Christian, what about Thirsty Merc?
3: Yes.
0: Yeah. Good live band. Thirsty Merc is brilliant. Marcia Hines. Angry Anderson. Christian, what about the Rolling Stones?
3: That's
0: a get. That's gettable, guys. You know, it's 50-50 between the Stones and...
1: What about me?
3: I think most Aussies would still rather see Knowlesy.
2: Yeah.
0: Christian, what about Troy Cassidaly?
3: This big, big love. Be big in Queensland, old Troy Cassidaly.
0: Chris Mann says Paul Kelly would connect with locals. Okay, you, Chris. Christian, I saw John Stevens Friday night at the Forum. Still incredible. John Stevens would be great. He is still very, very good. True Blue.
4: True Blue. Is it me and you?
0: Oh, I love that song.
4: Is it Mom and Dad? Is it a...
0: Christian, there's one person who perfectly captures the spirit of an Aussie pub. You've already said it. It's Shannon Knoll. That's Lisa joining the...
1: What about me?
0: Let's be to intern Pete here, the man with the contacts book. Yeah. I mean, you must have the numbers or the managers of virtually everyone I've just mentioned.
5: You literally had yelled out, so I was looking at my phone as we go as well. It's so funny because, do we mention Guy Sebastian as well? I had his number, but then he's also someone that's had, I save every single person's phone number, but he's had 8 different phone numbers over the last 14 years that I've known him as well. So I update them.
0: Is that to avoid you?
5: Well, I think he changes.
0: I mean, whenever I think Carl and Jackie O, I actually thought he was part of the show. Guy Sebastian was on like every third show, and a big guest comes at 8. All right, Guy Sebastian.
5: Yeah, no, because he just changes his phone.
0: He's got his own parking spot at the front of the kiss.
5: Pretty much. Yeah, I've got John Williams' number. We've got Marsha Hines' number. Angry Anderson's number's there.
0: It's actually genuinely is impressive. It's a hall of fame. You've got all the goats in there.
5: It's a bit name-dropping, but yeah, I keep everyone's phone numbers, even relevant ones and non-relevant ones, really, at the end of the day. But I think every single one of those names, I mean, Shannon Knoll, he'd just be amazing live, to be honest.
0: Here's what you need to do. You type out a text, you don't put anyone's name in it, and you cut and paste it and send it to all of those.
2: Dear artist.
0: No. Dear legend.
2: Dear legend.
0: Got egos. Okay. Tickle that eagle. Dear legend. Massive, massive gig. Brackets cash.
5: Yep.
0: Brackets. Taxman won't know about it.
5: Taxman won't know.
0: Can plug tour dates, merch, etc. Call me if interested. No tie kickers, no time wasters. Legends only.
5: Yeah, perfect.
2: That's how you get deals done
0: that
2: around
0: is
2: this
0: how
2: town.
0: You just wait for those offers to come pouring back in.
2: Oh, it's going to be so good.
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0: There's always something to talk about in Central Queensland. We talk it over. And we've got it covered on 4CC's Hot Topic. Thanks to Night Owl.
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9: 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I'm Colin Boyce, fighting to get the Inland Rail to the Port of Gladstone. 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
1: 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Hashtag winner. All right, so you're two to give away. Just got to guess one of these two songs. This one needs a coffee. Pick it up, guys. Come on. They need that Barista Pro. Get yourself in a Harvey Norman, guys. This one's had too much coffee. All right, let's take some guesses. Kathy, good morning. Welcome to the show.
2: Good morning, Christian.
1: You don't need a coffee. You've got great energy right now. Happy Monday.
2: Thank you. Thank you.
1: Now, what do you think they are, mate? What do you think? What are you hearing?
2: I don't know. If one of them, somebody told me, by the Killers, is it? At all? No. I'm not very good with music, but I'd like a coffee machine for my daughter, and then I'd make her get up at 5 a.m. on Saturday. to make
1: Now, how old is your daughter, Kathy?
2: My daughter is 29, so she's not young, no. But she can still get up and make it.
1: Now, do you want to have another guess?
2: I'm not very good with music.
1: This song is an Aussie anthem, and it's about this big, it's not in the north, is it, this country?
3: I wouldn't say that.
1: No, what's the opposite?
2: Great Southern Land.
1: Sorry, what did you just say?
2: Great Southern Land.
1: We have a winner! Well done, you won the Barista Pro. You genius, you hustler. You said you didn't know about music. You knew loads about music. Well done. Well done, Kathy. Winner, winner. She knew about music. Yeah. Played me like a fool. Sorry, what did you just say?
2: Great Southern Land.
1: We have a winner! Well done, you won the Barista Pro. You genius, you hustler. You said you didn't know about music. You knew loads about music. Well done. Well done, Kathy. Winner, winner. She knew about music. Yeah! Played me like a fool. Go to Brandy now. Good morning, Brandy.
4: Morning.
1: All right, Brandy, welcome to the show. This song. Too much coffee. Take a couple of settings down. All right, what do you think it is?
4: Well, it sounds like it's had as much coffee as I have this morning. Party in the USA by Miley Cyrus.
1: Yes. But it won't be no party this weekend in the USA. It'll be commiseration. It'll be party for the Socceroos. You are a winner. Well done, Brandy.
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1: But the best one is the cows sitting down. Down near Lomi on the weekend,
2: yes,
1: there was piles of them sitting down.
2: Now, why do they sit down, do you know?
1: Yes, I do.
2: Why?
1: They sit down because once it rains, the ground will be wet.
2: That's right, it keeps their...
1: And they'll have to stand up for so long until it dries.
2: I have told that story many years and nobody believes me. So now finally I've got somebody that believe. Well, we agree. That's exactly what happens. That's why you see all the cows laying down, to keep the grass dry underneath them.
0: Hammo for breakfast, thanks to Reef City Motors. 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
3: What is your feeling on Sister Cities?
4: Yeah, it's slightly daggies. It's like having a pen friend or something, or maybe a billet.
3: A billet.
4: That's what it is.
3: It's who having your parents a billet. Choose and then you have
4: no,
3: to ignore
4: them. No, the school did. The school had it. Like your netball team, you'd have to have a billet. I haven't heard that word for so long.
3: We had
4: that word.
3: Billets come one time and they just stayed in my brother. My brother and I shared a room, so we had to go and sleep on the divan in the rumpus room.
4: Yeah.
3: And they locked us out of our own room. I'm going, who are these guys?
4: My brother had a billet for some sporting thing and he started talking to me like my brother did. And I remember this billet saying to me, you've got a head like a half-sucked mango seed. And Mum had to tell him to stop.
3: Was he from Queensland?
4: I don't know.
3: Right.
4: Now, that was an expression my brother used.
3: Right, so he's using...
4: The billet just picked up the abuse my brother was hurling at me.
3: That. No, that's uncalled
4: not right.
3: for. That is uncalled. Did you break out Cameron's name is Shirley?
4: When I was small, I used to say Cameron's name is Shirley and it drove him to distraction. And Mum would say, Cameron, calm down. You know your name's not Shirley.
3: No. So Sister Cities, by and large, councils love them because it's a good opportunity...
4: Oh, to visit.
3: To visit the infrastructure.
4: Yeah, but you're not going to go to downtown Nigeria. Yeah, you're going to go to Paris.
3: No one's going to Syria. Let's go over check how Syria's going.
4: No, you're going to go to Tokyo or something.
3: Yeah. Ratepayers aren't big fans of Sister Cities.
4: It's travelling billets.
5: No, they need to be here and do their job. We don't need Sister City. What do we need a Sister City for?
6: Blacktown City Council has swiped right on Baguio City in the Philippines. Council is already coupled up with cities in China, South Korea, New Zealand and Ireland.
7: Would you rather them have a sister city and spend money on that or...
8: No, they need to focus on here.
9: I don't think it does help the ratepayer. I think the council should be focused on roads, rates and rubbish. They should be spending money on potholes.
8: More playgrounds.
7: Really?
8: Honestly, there's no playgrounds here at all. And like if there is, they're so far away, they're over there.
10: The potholes are ridiculous. The amount of people that I know that have tripped and fallen because of these potholes and broken their legs absolutely is ridiculous.
3: How many people do you know that have tripped and fallen and broken their legs in a pothole?
4: What? Don't you drive on them?
3: Actually, I hit a pothole.
4: Who walks over a pothole?
3: I hit a pothole the other day and it was so big it had a gift shop at the bottom.
4: Did you break your leg?
3: I didn't break my leg, though. It took me 3 days to get out. What about that other guy? The playgrounds, they're over there.
4: Yeah, they're across the road. But be careful walking over those potholes.
3: Well, what about Cogra? Cogra's sister city is Hong Kong.
4: Oh.
3: And you remember the Honkanese.
4: I don't think we call them the Honkanese.
3: They gave us a gift, the Bruce Lee statue, which I drive past quite regularly just to have a look at. Not all the constituents were happy about that.
11: He's never been to Cogra and he's not going to. He's dead.
4: But thank you to the Honkanese.
3: Good on you, Honkanese.
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1: and Amanda Keller.
2: Jam Nation.
3: There was a story about councils using the idea of sister cities to go on jet-setting junkets.
4: Yeah.
3: And the constituents, the ratepayers,
4: weren't happy.
3: No, they're not happy.
5: No, they need to be here and do their job. We don't need sister city. What do we need a sister city for?
6: More playgrounds.
4: Really?
6: Honestly, there's no playgrounds here at all. And like, if there is, they're so far away. They're over there.
3: So,
4: Across the road, maybe?
3: Old mate wants a playground underneath him right then and now. Mm. But playgrounds, but the other thing that came up a lot...
4: It's potholes.
3: Potholes.
7: The potholes are ridiculous. The amount of people that I know that have tripped and fallen because of these potholes and broken their legs absolutely is ridiculous.
4: I have to ask, who's walking through a pothole?
3: Yeah.
4: Hey, do you know anyone who's tripped in a pothole and broken their leg?
3: No.
4: But maybe we're wrong. Maybe potholes are doing this to people.
3: I did. I hit one near Homebush.
4: Where you were driving, though.
3: I was on my motorbike, and I thought, this is going to be accident number 15. Mm. I really felt it, because the pothole was so big, like I went to the bottom of it.
4: And lived there for 8 years with a tribe.
3: There was a gift shop down there. I bought a ruler.
4: I'm a Chris Brown.
3: I thought as my feet came off my pegs on my motorbike, I'm doing a bit of a Superman thing. I thought, this is it. We're going to come unstuck. I got to work, and then there's oil just leaking out of my bike. A lot of people say that's just a Harley, but no. And it's cracked my sump. And so I had to get it towed to the shop to get fixed.
4: Well, Chris Brown was driving.
3: Dr. Chris Brown,
4: excuse me.
3: Not the ne'er-do-well singer.
4: And the giant pothole emerged. First two, front two tyres, bonk, into it. And he said, oh, no. By then, he's got momentum. Second two tyres, bonk, all four.
3: Four tyres.
4: All four split. Let's do it. Tales of the pothole. Maybe you've fallen in one and broken your leg. Maybe you lived down in the bottom of one with a tribe for several years.
3: Selling rulers and snow domes at the gift shop.
4: Snow domes with a pothole in it.
3: Did you get on an ass to get out of there?
0: Brendan Jonesy Jones
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2: Jam.
3: Jam Nation.
4: The tribal drum is beating Tales of the Pothole.
5: The amount of people that I know that have tripped and fallen because of these potholes and broken their legs absolutely is ridiculous.
4: I've seen some potholes. I don't know of anyone that's broken their leg at a pothole.
2: No. Maybe an American sinkhole when you're standing there and it collapses underneath you.
4: Mm-hmm, mm-hmm.
2: But still, lots of damage from potholes. We want to hear your stories.
4: Roxanne has joined us.
2: Hello, Roxanne. Have you fallen in a pothole? What's happened?
6: Awesome. Good morning, Jonesy and Amanda. Yes, I fell into the mother of all potholes.
2: Really?
6: Coming back from MotoGP a couple of years ago, left Tamora, heading towards Young. Hit the mother of them all on my motorbike.
2: Oh, okay.
6: Fully loaded.
2: Mm-hmm.
6: Fully loaded. coming back from MotoGP.
4: Yep.
6: Split my front tyre, buckled the front rim, buckled the back rim.
4: Oh, both. Did you come off?
6: No. Jonesy, don't know how, was the roughest ride.
4: Mm.
6: But actually stayed on. I was able to hold it up. We were 35 Ks out of Young. My partner was as sick as a dog. We were on the road for 2 hours, had to call the motorbike shop in Young. They actually sent out a trailer, which was awesome of them. And my motorbike stayed in Young for 3 months to be fixed. And yeah.
4: Right.
6: And he had to double me back because we live in Mudgee. So then he had to double me back to Mudgee.
2: So you stayed.
6: It was a very long day.
2: You stayed upright, but you split the tyres. It couldn't keep riding.
6: Oh, there was no way. Could not keep riding because the front tyre was as flat as a tack because I'd split it and the buckle was rimmed. And it wasn't until we tried to move the bike off the side of the road, like to get it into some shade so we were in shade, that we actually realised I'd done the back rim as well. Mm. That the back tyre stayed like the rim. I didn't split the back tyre, but the rim, both of them were just shattered.
4: I'm hanging on every word, Roxanne. Amanda, not so much. But yes,
2: I'm
4: you're
2: glad
4: okay.
2: All was well.
4: What sort of motorbike was it? We'll just wrap it up. What sort of bike?
6: Yamaha MT-09.
4: Right, okay, yes.
6: Fantastic bike to ride, but yeah, and it took, like, because an assessor had to come from Dubbo.
4: No, thanks, Roxanne, yes. That would be...
2: That would be painful. Thank you, Roxanne.
4: Thank you. I'm so glad you survived that because you lose the front tyre on a motorcycle. That is the kiss of death.
2: Hello, Robin. Tell us about the pothole.
7: Well, I'm going to prove Jonesy wrong. I was walking down the street in Buenos Aires, fell in a pothole, snapped the ligament off my ankle.
4: Ooh.
2: Where were you?
7: Buenos Aires Argentina.
2: And was it a big hole that you didn't see?
7: I did not see it at all. Went over in it, down she went. My friend said, oh, we better go to a bar. And I said, what, to get some ice? And she said, no, to have a drink.
2: But you snapped your Achilles or something.
4: Mm.
7: Snapped the tendon attached to the end of my ankle.
2: Oh, no.
4: Which part of the holiday was this? Was it the start, midway or end?
7: Day 3 of that month-long holiday.
2: No.
7: Yep.
4: And what's the Buenos Aires hospital like?
7: I didn't go to one. I hobbled all holiday not realising that I'd done damage, and it wasn't until I got home and went to the doctor here and they said, okay, this is what you've done.
2: Wow, we've met a human who fell in a pothole. Robin,
7: there
2: thank
7: you.
4: Robin, thank you. So if Roxanne hits a pothole on a motorcycle, doesn't come off, Robin just walking around on her two legs, bang.
2: Into one.
4: That's the life of the pothole.
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1: 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Central Queensland's 4CC.

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2: Let's get on down to the Jonesy Amanda Arms for the pub test today. Beach balls at concerts, do they pass the pub test?
3: Well, the reason we're asking this question, who knew that they could be controversial? But Scottish rocker Shirley Manson from the band Garbage was at the... This was an incident at the Melbourne leg of the Good Things Festival on Friday. You know, before we play what she said, here's Garbage. You know her.
2: Yeah, and that's Garbage.
3: That's Garbage. So there she was singing, and someone, as often happens at an Australian festival, threw a beach ball around, and she didn't like it.
4: Douchebag with the balloon or the stupid beach balls or the balls for that matter. It just makes me sad for you all that you actually think it's appropriate to come to a music festival and play beach ball. It makes me really sad. Do you know why? Because it's so disrespectful. Have you any idea what musicians have to do to come and play a festival like this? Like, it literally makes me want to beg people to go over there and punch you in the face. Oh, you're getting rid of the balloon now. Yeah, you beg dudes.
3: Wow.
2: The heat got to her.
3: Wow.
2: But she doubled down.
4: Guy with your big f***ing beach ball.
3: She said later on...
2: She's not a beach girl.
3: No, and she said, I hate the beeping beach. I make no apologies for getting annoyed at beach balls at shows. I joined a band because I wanted to listen to Susie and the Banshees and The Cure and be dark and beautiful.
2: Yeah.
3: But she said, why don't you just go listening to Spotify and tie your beach balls around like you're 10 years old? Last night at the Brisbane show, apparently, you know, lots of people, of course, in light of that, took beach balls.
2: Of course.
3: And the person who had that beach ball in Melbourne has been a fan of hers for years, been going to festivals and supporting her for years. There was no disrespect intended in the... He's not throwing a medicine ball in the air. And she has said...
2: Take a medicine ball.
3: That'd be a flex if you throw that
2: That's
3: around.
2: That's what Shannon Ponton takes.
3: She has said overnight... that why is all this, because this has gone around the world now. She said, why are you making fuss when there are 20,000 Palestinian kids who are under the dirt?
2: Yeah.
3: But then she concedes. She said, maybe a beach ball brings you joy and for that I apologise. But maybe, let's play devil's advocate for a minute. Have you been at a concert and a beach ball's been irritating? Has that got in the way of you enjoying the show? Maybe you agree with her.
2: Metallica, there was a bunch of beach balls there. Big black Metallica beach balls.
3: Coldplay always make balls part of the show.
2: And AC/DC, there was some beach balls going around before the boys went on stage.
3: AC/DC and beach balls, that's a weird image as well, isn't it?
2: It is a little bit. And I kind of get what Shirley's saying. She's a goth, she's a punk, she's all that sort of stuff.
3: Throw
2: she's
3: a dart. A
2: so her the beach culture for her, so it's not necessarily about the beach balls so much, but the culture. She's against the beach culture.
3: Well, then don't be at a music festival in the middle of the day.
2: Yeah.
3: So, beach balls at concerts, do they pass the pub test?
0: Brendan Jonesy Jones.
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2: Let's get on down to the Jonesy Amanda Arms for the pub test today. Peach balls at concerts, do they pass the pub test?
3: Well, the reason we're asking this question, who knew that they could be controversial? But Scottish rocker Shirley Manson from the band Garbage was at the... This was an incident at the Melbourne leg of the Good Things Festival on Friday. You know, before we play what she said, here's Garbage. You know her.
2: Yeah, and that's Garbage.
3: That's Garbage. So there she was singing, and someone, as often happens at an Australian festival, threw a beach ball around and she didn't like it.
4: Douchebag with the balloon or the stupid beach balls or the balls for that matter. It just makes me sad for you all that you actually think it's appropriate to come to a music festival and play beach ball. It makes me really sad. Do you know why? Because it's so disrespectful. Have you any idea what musicians have to do to come and play a festival like this? Like, it literally makes me want to beg people to go over there and punch you in the face.
3: So, wow.
2: The heat got to her.
3: Wow.
2: But she doubled down.
4: Guy with your big f***ing beach ball. Ooh.
3: She said later on...
2: She's not a beach girl.
3: No, and she said, I hate the beeping beach. I make no apologies for getting annoyed at beach balls at shows. I joined a band because I wanted to listen to Susie and the Banshees and The Cure and be dark and beautiful.
2: Yeah.
3: But she said, why don't you just go listening to Spotify and tie your beach balls around like you're 10 years old? Last night at the Brisbane show, apparently, you know, lots of people, of course, in light of that, took beach balls.
2: Of course.
3: And the person who had that beach ball in Melbourne has been a fan of hers for years, been going to festivals and supporting her for years. There was no disrespect intended in the... He's not throwing a medicine ball in the air. And she has said...
2: Take a medicine ball.
3: That'd be a flex if you throw that
2: That's
3: around.
2: That's what Shannon Ponton takes.
3: She has said overnight... that why is all this, because this has gone around the world now. She said, why are you making fuss when there are 20,000 Palestinian kids who are under the dirt?
2: Yeah.
3: She and but then she concedes. She said, maybe a beach ball brings you joy and for that I apologise. But maybe, let's play devil's advocate for a minute. Have you been at a concert and a beach ball's been irritating? Has that got in the way of you enjoying the show? Maybe you agree with her.
2: Metallica, there was a bunch of beach balls there. Big black Metallica beach balls.
3: Coldplay always make balls part of the show.
2: And AC/DC, there was some beach balls going around before the boys went on stage.
3: Imagine AC/DC and beach balls. That's a weird image as well, isn't it?
2: It is a little bit. And I kind of get what Shirley's saying. She's a goth, she's a punk, she's all that sort of stuff.
3: Throw
2: she's
3: a dart.
2: So the beach culture for her, so it's not necessarily about the beach balls so much, but the culture. She's against the beach culture.
3: Well, then don't be at a music festival in the middle of the day.
2: Yeah.
3: So, beach balls at concerts, do they pass the pub test?
0: Brendan Jonesy Jones. Amanda Keller.
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1: with Brendan Jonesy Jones and Amanda Keller. We're not
2: gonna take it. I want you to get up right now.
3: I feel like I'm taking crazy pills.
2: Go to your windows, open them, and stick your head out and yell, I'm as mad as hell, and I'm not gonna take this anymore.
0: Indeed.
4: Shirley Manson, lead singer of Garbage, the Scottish rock band, or indie, what do we call them, punk band?
5: Hell yeah.
4: She was performing at the festival, the Melbourne leg of Good Things on Friday. Mm-hmm. It's an Australian music festival. In the middle of the day, a beach ball gets thrown around and she goes off.
6: Guy with your big f***ing beach ball. Ooh.
5: I'm going to rush to Shirley's defence here. She's
4: Why?
5: A goth. She doesn't like the beach culture.
4: Well, then hang upside down like a bat at night.
5: Well, that's the thing. She's playing in the daytime hours, so she's not used to being out in the sunshine.
4: And this is also the nature, though, of an Australian festival. It's a good-natured thing. The guy who threw the beach ball and was tossing it around is a big festival goer. He's loved her band for years.
5: He's not just in it for the beach ball.
4: No, he's there for the music. But the beach ball says summer, it says fun, all of that stuff. She's missed the point on this, I think. But maybe you find beach balls at concerts irritating. So that's what we're asking you. Beach balls at concerts, do they pass the pub test?
7: Absolutely it passes the pub test. It's part of Aussie culture. And especially if you're at a concert in the middle of summer during the day, of course you get to throw around a beach ball. Absolutely passes.
8: No, I don't like the idea of it. It's a distraction. I go see a concert, I want to hear and see the concert. However, could you imagine her going to a Rod Stewart concert and getting hit in the head with a soccer ball?
7: Yes, it does. I attend Lee Kernaghan. He has plays goodness gracious great balls of fire with a big red bouncing beach ball through the crowd, and everybody loves it. Definitely passes the pub test.
4: This theory had a hemorrhoid, remember?
5: Well, I remember watching Motley Crue and Vince Neil pass the kidney stone on stage.
4: Hit it to me.
5: I'll take the kidney stone.
4: Well, thank you for all your calls.
5: Thank you indeed.
0: This is Jam.
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8: With the entertainment news that's fit to print, M. Gillespie is here. The Goop Guide is out.
9: Well, it's... First of all, Merry Christmas.
10: This is our last time with you on breakfast.
9: Our last ever breakfast.
10: I know,
9: time.
10: But you will be joining us next year on the drive
9: and
10: show.
9: And I'm so excited because I'm much better in the PM than I am in the AM.
10: We're waiting to see if we are. I was wondering what your sentence was going there.
9: But it's Christmas, which means it's time for the Goop gift guide. Now, in case you are not across Goop, this is Gwyneth Paltrow's wellness empire, website, brand, lifestyle, everything. And each year the team releases this Christmas gift guide, which is completely ludicrous to the point of being hilarious, delicious. We obsess over it.
10: I do.
9: And I love to go through and find the weird and the wonderful. There are some ultra luxe and big ticket items, as there always are. There's an Hermes jukebox, which was price upon request, but I did a bit of stalking, a bit of digging. They retail for a starting at $550,000. So that's the biggest ticket item.
11: Whoa.
10: Wow.
9: Then we've got a few $50,000 to $60,000 pieces of jewelry, boring, a Gucci portable pet bed for $1,300, which I think could work for you guys.
10: Wow.
9: Western hotels apparently have this trademarked bed. Their bed is so good that they have a registered trademark bed that you can buy your loved one this Christmas for $5,000. Or if you're more into ram horns, you can get a desk lighter, which is in a ram horn.
11: Yeah, right, yeah.
10: How much is that?
9: That one's only $1,100.
10: Okay, what a bargain.
9: Yeah, that's more of a bargain. There's a couple of quirkier, cheaper ones, some kitchen-themed oddities. My favourite this year is a pasta water candle. It's $105. But the website says this candle fills the air with notes of saline water and semolina wheat for a unique umami aroma.
10: So it's a candle that smells like pasta water.
9: Yeah. One of the cheapest smells that you can make in your home. Why not just spend $105?
11: She hasn't just repurposed her old veggie candle.
9: Possibly. There's a ceramic vessel, it's called, to put your honey in. That's $677.
10: What?
9: Yeah. But let's get into, there's some naughty ones. There's some fun ones. There is a bondage-style advent calendar.
10: Oh. What do you get?
9: Well, the kinky advent calendar for the low price of $1,900 includes a red silk blindfold, gold plated handcuffs, like real gold, several meters of French bondage rope, and adhesive bondage tape.
11: Oh.
9: So tell them you love them this Christmas.
11: French bondage.
10: The 12 days of Christmas.
9: Jonesy, I thought this one would be good for you. There's a $250 lymphatic romper. This wellness onesie delivers graduated compression and has micro massage zones that follow your body's lymphatic pathways. I know you're all about the lymph nodes.
11: I am. Where are the nodes? Where are the massage nodes?
9: Where aren't they? And my present for Amanda, I think, is going to be the brain enhancement program in Koh Samui from only $10,500. Advanced neuroscience meets traditional healing practices.
10: Oh, wow.
9: So there you have it. And this one I think is good for the kids who are about to lose their social media. There's a smart typewriter. It's $1,600. They call it a distraction-free smart typewriter that saves your work digitally but won't let you online. It's kind of like a laptop that has no internet access.
10: Like a typewriter.
11: It's a typewriter.
9: Yeah, but there's no paper. Like, it doesn't, it's not tick, tick, tick, tick.
11: Yeah.
9: It's not quite like that. It's more just a simple keyboard. Oh. So there's that. And if you were continuing your stint in breakfast radio, you'd need this one. It's a stuffed pillow that's embroidered, $120. It says, please leave by 9. But you guys can party till dawn now.
10: I know.
11: Oh, no.
10: I mean AM.
11: I mean, I just realised that now I don't have the excuse if I got to go to bed early. What am I going to do?
9: No. Well, you can just say, I've got to go home and put my lymphatic onesie on.
11: Yes.
9: Merry
11: I want a diagram. Thank you, Em.
10: Merry Christmas.
11: We'll catch you next year. Em Gillespie from the Daily Oz.
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0: London Jonesy Jones
1: and Amanda Keller.
0: Last week we spoke about this jewellery thief in New Zealand.
2: Oh, yeah.
0: He stole a $28,000 pendant.
2: There's only like 50 in the world.
0: There's not many of these pendants. It's like a Fabergé egg pendant. He stole it. The way he stole it was kind of unique. I don't think you'll see this in an Ocean's 11 franchise. He swallowed it.
2: Now with added sieve.
0: So after 6 days of closely watching the man, the coppers over in New Zealand have retrieved the pendant.
2: 6 days?
0: 6 days.
2: It took him 6 days to get it out.
0: Yeah, that's like you when you went to Japan.
2: Travel's very binding.
0: A photo supplied by New Zealand's police showed a gloved hand holding the recovered pendant and its long gold chain.
2: But he swallowed the chain.
0: As well, with an intact price tag.
2: Have you got a picture?
0: Yeah, he's got the price tag as well.
2: Wow. Well, he had to do it quickly.
0: Has he got a card? Read the card. So,
2: would you want it now?
0: Well, we talked about this.
2: It'd like need that, a big discount.
0: Like those coffees. Yeah.
2: They're more expensive when they've been passed through the alimentary canal of a monkey.
0: Did he go to Goldmark just around the corner?
2: Around the back?
0: It writes itself. Police
2: see,
0: said.
2: So you can always see carrots in the spew. Maybe it's the same in your number two.
0: There's 28 carrots in this thing.
2: Yeah, that's right.
0: The police said he pooped it out without any medical intervention.
2: Really? So they waited for that long?
0: That long. No word on the iPad he nicked as well. I
2: know. Need a bigger sieve.
0: It would have been kind of satisfying coming out, though.
2: It feels great.
0: Back again, swallowing more stuff.
2: After 4 days.
0: Yeah, okay. I've swallowed some more stuff, officer.
2: And a bangle.
1: Brendan Jonesy Jones. And Amanda Keller. Jam Nation. Across Gladstone, the Discovery Coast, the Capricorn Coast, Rockhampton, and right across CQ. This is 4CC.

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0: it's Christian from the Christian O'Connell Show. 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Tracy, you brought this place really to turn it into a family home.
1: Yes, winding down. Gary had eye issues and I'd been diagnosed with MS, so it was to wind down a little bit. There is no other hotel in Helidon, so we couldn't shut it down. It was the hub of the town, so it stayed open and we kept working.
0: Which is why we're choosing your pub to give the ultimate reno to.
1: Wow, thank you so much.
2: The pub's calling. Somewhere between the first sip and last laugh, it's always a 4X.
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12: Partly cloudy with a medium chance of a shower towards the north of the region, a slight chance everywhere else. Out on the waters, we've got southeasterlies of 15 to 20s, up to 25 knots throughout the morning. Today's top temperatures, 25 for Gladstone, 26 for Rockhampton and the Banana Shire. Your PDMU Park, 23 with 7870 Agnes Water, also a top temperature of 23. Gladstone currently on 19 degrees.
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bit of music and more of it. 4CC. Good morning. Welcome to Tuesday. What will we do for our cash track in this hour? Oh, listen out for Easy Lover by Phil Collins with Phil Bailey. When you hear that song, ring through and go into the draw if you're the caller that gets through for $10,000. Thanks to Solar Power Gladstone. And also, while we're talking about Solar Power Gladstone, our heart starter is cheap.

0: So they're the two group, well, the two songs from the one group, Cheap Trick, for the Heartstarter. If You Want My Love versus Don't Be Cruel, vote via our Facebook page or give me a call on 49722700 4CC.
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0: Double C. CQ and the Discovery Coast, good morning. Weather coming up shortly. Voting on Heartstarter. If You Want My Love, up against Don't Be Cruel. Both songs from Cheap Trick. So give me a call and put your vote in on 497-22700. And after 6:30, we'll play the song with the most votes. You can also vote via our Facebook page. Coming up as well in the next half hour, our cash track, thanks to Solar Power Gladstone. Here's the song you need to listen out for. Easy Lover. Once you hear that song, 497-22700, ring through, get on air, and we put you into the draw to win $10,000. So Easy Lover, Phil Collins and Phil Bailey, get ready to call very soon on 497-22700.
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0: Partly cloudy with a medium chance of a shower towards the north of the region, a slight chance everywhere else. Out on the waters, we've got southeasterlies of 15 to 20s, up to 25 knots throughout the morning. Today's top temperatures, 25 for Gladstone, 26 for Rockhampton and the Banana Shire. Yuputimu Park, 23 with 1770 Agnes Water, also a top temperature of 23. Gladstone currently on 19 degrees.
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0: 4CC, 1584 Rockhampton. That's where John is. Mate, you got through for our cash track this morning.
1: Thank you.
0: Well, for this hour anyway, I'll have another one in the next hour. So 10K, if I gave it to you right now, what would you do?
1: Oh, pay some bills again, I suppose.
0: Would you? Would you buy me a beer?
1: Yeah. I definitely would.
0: Yeah, okay, good. As long as you could do that, that's fine. Would you share it?
1: Possibly.
0: Yes, possibly.
1: Yeah, possibly with the wife.
0: I don't think that's a possibly. I think that's a most definitely, mate. Come on. Know your place. Know your place. Mate, well, congratulations. You're in the draw.
1: Thanking you.
0: For 10,000, thanks to Solar Power Glass. Now, while I've got you, do you want to vote on our heart starter? Cheap trick. If you want my love up against Don't Be Cruel.
1: Don't Be Cruel, please.
0: All right. Down for you. All right, mate. You have a great day. Good luck.
1: You too. Thank you.
0: See ya. And I'll pick another song of the next hour for our cash track, thanks to Solar Power Gladstone. And for our heart starter, you can vote now. I did have Mel C who tried to ring through. Mel, you cut out on me. Must be in a bad spot. But it's Cheap Trick for the heart starter. First song.

Target, are you? 497-22700. Put your vote in. You can email if you wish. Although we're sort of moving away from the email and more so on Facebook, but you can still email hamo@4cc.com.au. But give me a call. More fun that way. 497-22700. Hello. 4CC. Let's groove, eh? 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

0: 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Polly Waffle Paul, hello.
1: There you go, Chicago.
0: That will go good. Haven't heard from you in a while. What's going on?
1: Oh, mate, been busy, mate, living life, mate. Ups and downs, you know how it goes, mate. Just one of them things, mate.
0: Have you been away, or?
1: Yes, I have been away, Ham. I have. Actually went down far south, mate, from New South Wales there, eh?
0: Ooh, Jerry, were you down there for State of Origin?
1: No, the week before it, actually.
0: Ah, all right.
1: Seeing family, mate, down south, mate.
0: Well, game two tomorrow night, mate. Let's fingers crossed with all this.
1: Oh, it was a good start, mate. I'll admit that. The last game was a good start.
0: Yeah, it was. And then the referee decided to play for New South Wales. That, you know, that's just the way it goes. 14 against 12, it's a bit hard.
1: It is, mate. Buddy, well live. You know that?
0: True, true. Hard starter, mate, for you. What do we got? What are you doing?
1: Oh, mate, well, I'm going to go Cheap Trick, please, mate. Yeah, that sounds. Can I go, If You Want My Love, You Got It, please?
0: It's hard. Really is hard sometimes to really deal with people, some people. All right, we got you. If You Want My Love, we've got you down for that, mate. Well done.
1: Thank you, sir.
0: Now, do you want to put a request in?
1: Yeah, I will. Yeah, Angels and the Screaming Jets.
0: Angels up against the Jets. I think that may be maybe Thursday. I don't have the list in front of me, but it probably is Thursday. It'll be, mate, your name will be highlighted as well on our Facebook page when people vote on there. It'll be, you know, from Polly Waffle Paul from Mount Larkham has put the request in for the Screaming Jets up against the Angels. All right.
1: All right, Ham Sandwich Hammer, you take care of yourself then, mate.
0: Yeah, I'm going to stick with that nickname. Mount Larkham show this weekend too. Might see you there.
1: Yeah, you might see me there indeed, brother. Too easy.
0: All right, see you, Polly Waffle Paul. Bye.
1: Ham Sandwich
0: Hammer,
1: see you, mate.
0: 4CC. You can vote Cheap Trick If You Want My Love up against Don't Be Cruel. 4972 700 4CC.
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0: better music, more of it. 4CC. Good morning. Coming up to our 6 o'clock news with the team voting on Heartstarter. It's Cheap Trick this morning. If you want my love, up against Don't Be Cruel. Give me a call on 4972 700 and the cash track in the next half hour. Look, she's recovered. Just come out of a coma. Actually, Bonnie Tyler. I'm a bit worried about her, but she's come out of the coma that she was in. She was induced because of some medical problem, but she's come out of it. So Bonnie Tyler, Holding Out for a Hero, will be the song you need to listen out for in the next hour for our cash track to go into the draw for 10K. 4CC.
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0: Good morning. Joseph Price with your local news. A Central Queensland coal miner has escaped serious injury after a reversing bulldozer nearly crushed the ute he was in. Resources Safety and Health Queensland has released footage of the incident, which shows the ute driver attempting to move out of the bulldozer's way before being hit and pushed 3 metres. Investigators say the incident occurred because operators were routinely parking in an undocumented position to do crib time driver swaps. A boost for more than 20 events across Queensland thanks to $1.17 million in state funding. It's part of Destination 2045, supporting homegrown events to create unforgettable visitor experiences. Agnes Blues Roots and Rock Festival and Capricorn King of Kings Fishing Tournament are among the successful events in our region. All up, the 21 recipients are expected to inject more than $90 million into the state's economy.
14: These are all festivals that will deliver more visitor nights, support our local economy, and most importantly, deliver for our community.
0: Minister for Education and the Arts, John Paul Langbrook, speaking there. More fox control activities will soon begin in Boyne Island and Tanham Sands. The program sees a fox control specialist conduct soft jaw foothold trapping and thermal shooting to reduce the local fox population in a humane and safe manner. From tomorrow to Sunday, the program will be underway at Lily's Beach, Canoe Point and Wild Cattle Creek Inlet, with some areas to be closed. Locals may hear some shooting and they're reminded not to enter closed areas, especially with pets that could become trapped. And the Queensland State of Origin team is rallying behind Tino Fasua Malawi, whose dad passed away over the weekend. Despite staying on the Sunshine Coast while the team flew to Melbourne, Tino has told the team he wants to play on Wednesday night. Maroons hooker Harry Grant says the team is supporting Tino.
15: Obviously a very tricky situation and, you know, pretty raw and emotional, but at the end of the day we've all got Tino's back and the family's back, and you know the best thing for him right now is being up there with his family, supported by his loved ones, and showing that care to them. And if he decides and wants to come and play, then you know, we'll have his back too.
0: The news comes nearly a year after Queensland skipper Cameron Munster lost his dad Stephen just days before the Origin decider.
13: National news now.
16: Hi there, I'm Jai Moss. US President Donald Trump has arrived in

0: I may be involved, I may not.
1: The UK will follow Australia's lead and ban social media for under-16s. The change is expected to be in place early next year. British PM Sir Keir Starmer says it's the right choice.
2: Social media is making children unhappy. It's making it easier for bullies to harass and abuse them. And it could even be harming their mental health.
1: One Nation is promising to saturate tomorrow night's State of Origin TV coverage with its Fire the Liar advertising campaign. It's funded through public donations, which have now exceeded $4 million. And new studies found almost 87% of Aussie women have suffered back pain in the past year, with women more likely than men to experience chronic pain. The Chiropractors Association says the cost of living is preventing around half from seeking treatment.
3: Harvey Norman Computers Gladstone has all your home security needs.
1: Checking sports, Spain has been held to a scoreless draw by World Cup debutants Cape Verde. The reigning Euro champs had 27 shots over the game but failed to reach the back of the net. Belgium and Egypt are playing this morning. And in NRL, the Broncos' injury woes continue with Ezra Mam suffering an AC joint injury. The 5'8" now in doubt to face the Roosters after Brisbane's bye this weekend. That's the latest in news and sport.
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6: Some cloud and a slight chance of a shower, mostly towards the north by the looks of things. Similar for tomorrow. Boating forecast today. Southeasterlies of 15 to 20s up to 25 knots and 15 to 20s for tomorrow. Today's top temperatures, Gladstone 25 with Rockhampton and the Banana Shire. Yuppeni New Park, 23 degrees, and the same for 1770 Agnes Water. 1770 on 18 at the moment, Banana Shire on 14, and Gladstone currently on 19.
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6: 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Cheap Trick is the heart starter. If You Want My Love versus Don't Be Cruel. But also in this hour, the cash track, thanks to Solar Power Gladstone, is Bonnie Tyler. Once you hear that song, make sure you give me a call and go into the draw for $10,000. Also, thanks to Murray, it's Solar Power Gladstone, 4CC, CQ. 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Good morning.

0: 4CC, Maddie from Mauer on 666. Now, where's your note? Where have you been?
1: I was talking to you last week.
0: Yeah, but you normally ring me every day or every couple of days. It's like, you know, where's my Maddie fix?
1: Oh, well, I'm not a Barry White fan.
0: Yeah, okay, fair enough. Neither am I, really, but anyway. Yeah, fair enough. No, that's okay. You're voting on Cheap Trick, though.
1: Yes.
0: So Don't Be Cruel, which was their version of the old Elvis number, up against If You Want My Love.
1: I thought it was an Elvis number. I'm going to go Don't Be Cruel.
0: Okay.
1: But I think Elvis done it better, but.
0: Yeah. I'll see if I can dig it out. Yes, I will. I'll dig it out. And just throw them up against each other just quickly, all right? What's planning today? You carting?
1: Yeah, just carting cotton today. It's actually beautiful out here. It's more than 13 degrees.
0: Oh,
1: it's
0: nice.
1: Lovely.
0: Yeah, lovely. Take a photo and send it in to me. Oh, you probably don't know how to do that. You're too old. I'm mature age.
1: I'll draw a picture.
0: See you, Matty.
1: Right, mate. Cheers.
0: Give me a call, 4972700.

against Don't Be Cruel by Cheap Trick. That's their version of this hit song by Elvis.

go. But we're playing the cheap trick version if it gets through this morning after 6:30. A reminder, don't forget to listen out for Bonnie Tyler, Holding Out for a Hero. It's our cash track in this hour. Put you into the running to win 10K. Not bad. 13 past 6.

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0: 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Hello.
1: Hello, how are you?
0: You got through for the cash track with Bonnie Tyler.
1: Beautiful.
0: Yeah, you're in the draw for 10K. Bonnie Tyler, she just came out of a coma. She's been sick. They induced her into a coma, but she's come out of it now over in Portugal. She's still pretty crook, but things are looking more positive for her, which is great.
1: Well, that is good.
0: Mm. Now, where are you? I can hear some buttons being pressed in the background.
1: Yeah, I just pulled up at work.
0: Oh, okay. Where's work?
1: Out at Yarwin.
0: Out of Yarwin. Righty-o. Well, you enjoy your day. What will you spend the 10K on?
1: I reckon solar batteries, because
0: I've
1: just got solar panels.
0: Yes, and a big rebate on solar batteries at the moment, so that will power your house at night. You won't have any problems.
1: Cool. I'll be able to put the dishwasher on at night.
0: doesn't you work during the night?
1: No, but...
0: Okay, Robin, thank you. See ya.
1: Thank you. Bye.
0: 4CC, better music, more of it. Next hour, we'll have another cash track for you. Still got time to vote on Cheap Trick, If You Want My Love, versus Don't Be Cruel for our Heartstarter. Also, thanks to Solar Power Glaston. 4CC, good morning.

0: Point Noble Sea on his way from Emu, from Rocky to Emu Park, not the other way around. Hey, g'day, Pete. How you doing?
1: Good morning, mate. Yeah, good, eh?
0: Hard starter for you. Which one?
1: Don't be cruel.
0: Okay, their version of the Elvis hit. Righto, mate, we've got you down for that. Well done. Thank you.
1: Good, mate. Thank you.
0: Have a good day. Safe travels. Mel C, hello.
2: How you going?
0: If you want my love, well, don't be cruel.
2: Let's go, don't be cruel.
0: Okay. Ooh, you're evening it up a little bit. So, yeah. All right, let's see how we go. Straight after
2: excellent.
0: Our 6:30 news. Now, you're out of jamming?
2: Yes, certainly are here all week.
0: Oh, yeah. Oh, we should.
2: Yeah, till Friday.
0: Yeah. What's that song? I'm just trying to think that you could sort of sing it if you're out of jamming. Yeah, don't know. I forgot. I'll see how we go. All right, Mel. Hey, have you got a theme, a year or an artist?
2: Let's go Silverchair.
0: Right. See what I can come up with for you, eh?
2: Yeah. All right. Sounds great. Thanks, Emo.
0: See ya. Bye.
2: Have a great day. Bye.
0: News coming up next for you. The winning song for Heartstarter. Oh, still got time. It's close. Still got time to vote if you would like. And around 10 to 7, thanks to my bank, Bendigo Community Bank, Aaron Stevens with On This Day, 466.
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11: Good morning, Joseph Price with your local news. The state government's dishing out $1.17 million in grants to support festivals and events across regional Queensland. The money from the latest round of the Homegrown Destination Event Fund will be shared among 21 recipients, including Agnes Blues, Roots and Rock Festival and Capricorn King of Kings Fishing Tournament. Burdekin MP Dale Last says it's a big win for the regions.
12: When you look across Queensland at some of those events which are being rolled out right across this state, from the Whitsundays and the Burdekin up to the far north and central Queensland, it really showcases Queensland in its best light. We're more than happy to be supporting these events, growing this tourism market in Queensland.
11: Works to deliver the Boyne Tanham Aquatic Centre are now underway. It'll include an 8-lane, 50-metre outdoor heated pool with a retractable shade sail, accessible change rooms, kiosk, barbecues, picnic tables and a locally themed children's play area. Gladstone Region Mayor Matt Burnett says it's something the community's been calling for.
13: Boyne Tanham's been calling for a pool since the closure of the pool at Tanham Primary School a long time ago. When I was a kid, we used to be able to swim there on a weekend. Obviously, as the community grew, it became just available to students and to the Boyne Tanham Swim Club. Now we have a facility that'll be open for everyone to be able to use.
11: 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The app features things like bin collection and special event calendar, waste voucher access, waste facilities information and news and alerts. And the Queensland State of Origin team has sent its support to Tino Fasua-Mulla-Aoi and his family after the passing of his father. Ferretti, who played lower grades with the Sydney Roosters, had been battling cancer. Maroons hooker Harry Grant says he was a big inspiration to Tino.
14: Yeah, I think Tino looked up to him. He really paved the way for Tino, and Tino's continued to try and, you know, pay that back over the years, and I think he'll continue to do so for not only, you know, his mum, but his siblings as well, his sister and brother.
11: The news comes nearly a year after Queensland skipper Cameron Munster lost his dad, Stephen, days before the Origin decider.
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15: Hi there, I'm Jai Moss. Donald Trump is talking up the significance of the peace deal that'll be signed with Iran on Friday, saying the Strait of Hormuz is open once again.
16: Essentially, ships are starting to go out now. On Friday, it'll be completely opened. Very importantly, the oil is plummeting down and the stock market is shooting up like a rocket.
15: Back home, the Sydney mum, who was attacked by a shark at Coogee Beach, remains on life support this morning after having her left arm amputated. 35-year-old Leah Stewart was mauled by a 4-metre great white on Saturday. It's the fifth attack at a Sydney beach since September. One Nation has unveiled its Fire the Liar ads that'll saturate tomorrow night's State of Origin coverage, thanks to the more than $4 million it's raised from the public. So far, almost 70,000 people have chipped in since the party asked for donations last week. And new data has revealed the extent of dog attacks on our posties. The report from Australia Post shows around 9 workers are attacked every day, with New South Wales reporting the most incidents.
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15: Checking sport, Collingwood's poised to sign Lachie Neale on a 3-year deal. The Herald Sun reports the Pies blew away rivals with a contract tipped to be around $2.5 to $3 million. Frio were confident early this year that the Lion would head west. And in NRL, just one more sleep until Game 2 of Origin. The Maroons admit they need to play the full 80 minutes in tomorrow night's Melbourne showdown. Queensland ran out to a 20-0 lead in Game 1, but were run down, not helped by the send-off of Kalyn Ponga. That's the latest in news and sport.
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0: Could be some rain towards the north of the region. Top temps of around 25 for Gladstone, Rocky, Bananashire. 23 for Yeppoon, Emu Park, 1770 Agnes Water. And we're expecting southeasterly winds of 15 to 20 knots. They could head up to 25s later today. Current temperature for Gladstone is 19 degrees.
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0: Deep Trick, Don't Be Cruel, or If You Want My Love. It was If You Want My Love. The winning song for today, our heart starter. Morning, Murray, Solar Power Gladstone. What a beautiful morning, eh? 22 to 7. G'day, better music, more of it.

0: Better music, more of it. 4CC, Ronnie from Gladstone. Hello.
1: Hello, Emma. Ronnie here from the jewel of the Queensland coast, Gladstone. How are you, mate?
0: Yeah, well, good, mate.
1: Well, happy birthday to 80-year-old President Trump. But he's been at it again. Our favourite orange man announced that Iran will sign a peace accord this week, probably on Friday. He noted that we have always wanted peace. Peace is our object. But if those Islamic terrorists won't sign the peace accord, then we'll blow the asses off them. Which makes me truly wish and hope that there really is no life on planet Mars, Hamo, because NASA will soon launch its Mars mission via the moon. And finally, when the Americans arrive on Mars, let's hope they will discover no life at all on the planet. Otherwise, we may hear, if those alien terrorists won't sign the peace accord, then we'll blow the asses off them.
0: It could happen.
1: Now, my good man, what about this AUKUS agreement between Australia, United Kingdom and USA?
0: Mm-hmm.
1: They're going to build and supply us with new Virginia-class submarines by 2042.
0: Mm-hmm.
1: And we pay hundreds of millions of dollars each month for many years to receive six new nuclear submarines sometime in the future. Probably, perhaps, maybe. Mm-hmm. Whoops, a slight catch. We've just been told that we'll actually get second-hand submarines and not new ones at all. But according to our chicken liver pollies, that's okay. Oh, yes, second-hand, just what we wanted, much better than new ones.
0: Uh-huh.
1: Really?
0: Right.
1: What we need, Hamo, is someone in Oz to stand up to the Yanks and tell them, one, we want new submarines as per contract.
0: Right.
1: Number two, to help you Yanks out, what we're going to do is we're going to accept free of charges or any delivery costs all the thousands of decommissioned, obsolete and mothballed submarines now clogging up your naval bases. And, Hamo, there are thousands of them. So what do we do with all this lot? Well, that's easy.
0: Yeah.
1: A quick clean-up, refit local services, up on concrete legs, patio, garage, barbecue. You've got thousands of ready-to-occupy first-time home buyer dwellings at low cost.
0: Work.
1: Hey? Oh, we're laughing. And here's the bonus. Put them on cheap, rubbish, dodgy land that's prone to flooding and king tides and cyclones because they're submarines. They just love water.
0: Yeah, that'll work.
1: Oh, the more the merrier. Cyclone ahoy. Oh, see, every cloud has got a saliva lining.
0: It does, yes.
1: Anyway, Emma, before I go on, IG, it's been great speaking to you again. Last weekend, Mum and I went camping down at Agnes. Oh, it's just glorious.
0: Yeah.
1: On the first morning there, I woke up very early and saw the beautiful skies full of millions of twinkling stars. Mum said, oh, Ronnie, what does this tell you, my man? Mum, I said, this majestic celestial view tells me how wonderful and beautiful the universe is. What does it tell you, Mum? Ronnie, she said, this majestic celestial view tells me that last night some mongrel stole our tent.
0: Right.
1: Oh, see you later.
0: See you, Ronnie.

0: 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Up shortly, Aaron Stevens with On This Day.
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6: Hi, turning back the clock on June 16, a meeting held on this day in 1824 led to the formation of the Royal Society for the Prevention of Cruelty to Animals, the RSPCA.
7: It is our duty to look after the needs of all the animal kingdom.
6: The classic Hitchcock thriller Psycho premiered in 1960. David Bowie's breakthrough album, The Rise and Fall of Ziggy Stardust and the Spiders from Mars, was released in 1972.
8: Ziggy played guitar, jamming good with Webb and Gilly and the Spiders from Mars.
6: Grease, starring Olivia Newton-John and John Travolta, opened in cinemas on June 16, 1978. In 1980, Skyhawks disbanded. It had been coming for a while. Shelley Strawn had been phasing himself out of the band for over a year.
9: Never to be seen or heard of again, until maybe the next time.
6: And in 2015, US businessman Donald Trump announced he would be running for the US presidency.
10: We don't have victories anymore.
6: To the birthdays, actress Laurie Metcalf is 71, starred in sitcoms like Roseanne and The Big Bang Theory.
11: Once tried to fight a bobcat for some licorice.
6: Rugby rugby league legend Peter Stirling is 66, won four premierships with the Eels before going on to become one of the great commentators. Carlton and Swans player David Rhys-Jones is 64.
11: Rhys-Jones has got a chance to score a goal here, a long shot.
6: Golfing great Phil Mickelson turns 56.
12: How many examples of the Phil birdies have we gotten through the years?
6: Aussie actor and comedian Peter Hellyer celebrates his 51st.
13: We no longer have to wait for videotapes to rewind.
6: How about the rugby league birthdays? Ewan Aitken, John Skandalis, Matt Moylan, Rhys Robson, plus coach of the Sharks, Craig Fitzgibbon. He's 49.
14: But he'll make it, Fitzgibbon!
6: And former Aussie cricketer Ed Cowan turns 44.
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6: 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He died aged 74 in 1965.
16: What are you doing? I'm playing Kneesy, Easy, Nosy.
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0: And back again with On This Day at 9:45 on The Breakfast Show, and just after 3:30 in the Arvos with Karina, thanks to Bendigo Community.

0: Four Double C. A good chance our 4CC Harvey Norman $1,000 minute could go off again this morning. And the song you need to listen out for the 10K, thanks to Solar Power Gladstone Dire Straits Lady Writer. 4CC back soon.
1: Before you get started on your day, you know, going to work, taking the kids to school, dropping into the Bendigo Bank, we retrace our steps with On This Day. 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On This Day with Aaron Stevens. 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
0: Good morning. Joseph Price with your local news. Dashcam footage has been released showing a bulldozer nearly crush a ute at a central Queensland mine. A worker who was in the ute made a lucky escape, with the mine safety watchdog saying they avoided serious injury or even death. Investigators say the incident occurred because operators were routinely parking in an undocumented position to do crib time driver swaps. Boyne Island and Tanham Sands locals are warned that more fox control activities will take place this week. From tomorrow to Sunday, soft jaw foothold trapping and thermal shooting will take place at Lily's Beach, Canoe Point and Wild Cattle Creek Inlet, with some areas to be closed. It aims to reduce threats to marine turtles and other native wildlife who call the coastal areas home. According to Council, the program's seen a 70% reduction in nests being targeted, showing that it is working. Homegrown events that draw visitors to our region have been given a helping hand by the state government. 21 festivals and events receiving a total of $1.17 million through the latest round of the Homegrown Destination Event Fund, including Agnes Blues Roots and Rock Festival 2027. Discovery Coast Tourism and Commerce General Manager Alistair Tavares says the festival provides a major boost for the region.
8: Each year, the Agnes Blues Roots and Rock Festival delivers a significant boost for the local businesses, accommodation providers and tourism operators. It attracts both the community and visitors from across Queensland and beyond, and showcases everything the Discovery Coast has to offer.
0: And construction on the new Boyne Tunnam Aquatic Centre is underway. The $30 million facility is expected to be done mid-next year and will include an 8-lane, 50-metre outdoor heated pool, accessible change rooms, kiosk, barbecues, picnic tables and a children's play area. Federal Assistant Minister for Regional Development Anthony Chisholm says facilities like this are great for regional communities.
7: Obviously, this is a growing part of Queensland, and having a swimming pool and a place for locals to come and gather is such an important part of living in regional Queensland. So I'm really pleased to see progress being made on this site. It's going to be a fantastic addition for the local community, and I'm sure it's going to be enjoyed by many locals for generations to come.
1: National News now.
9: Hi there, I'm Jai Morse. The Shadow Treasurer has weighed in on the peace deal that'll be signed by Iran and the US this week. Tim Wilson's told 7:30 it's a feeling of optimism, but also caution.
10: We want to obviously see the Strait of Hormuz open and the capacity for oil to flow, but there is no certainty to it.
9: The UK has announced under-16s will be banned from using social media. The move follows Australia's world-leading ban introduced late last year. British PM Sir Keir Starmer says social media is making kids unhappy and harming their mental health.
11: Exposing them to content that is dangerous, because that's what grabs the attention. It's designed to be addictive.
9: Back home, a Virgin plane has made an emergency landing in Melbourne after reports of an engine fire shortly after takeoff. The Boeing 737, which was en route to Perth last night, is being inspected by engineers. And dozens of students at a university in California have walked out of their graduation ceremony. It was part of a protest against the ceremony's keynote speaker, Google CEO Sundar Pichai. It's reported the students were protesting against the company's work with the US government.
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0: crowd to react before giving away free kicks. And Spain has been held to a scoreless draw by World Cup debutants Cape Verde. The reigning Euro champs had 27 shots over the game, but failed to reach the back of the net. That's the latest in news and sport.
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2: Medium chance of showers towards the north today as we look at temps around the 25 degree mark for Glady, Rocky and Banana Shire, and 22 for Yeppoon, Emu Park, 1770 Agnes Water. We've got 15 to 20, up to 25 knot winds on the waters, and Rocky at the moment on 18 degrees.
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4: Are you up to the test? 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Sarge has the questions. You've got the challenge. 10 questions in 60 seconds. Hammo's, well, Hammo.
5: He's just starting the clock.
4: 4CC's $1,000 Minute. Thanks to Harvey Norman Gladstone. 49722
2: 700 to play. Hello, Sarge. Just got one of those electric shocks, you know,
6: what
2: you get sometimes in the cooler weather because the panel's metal.
6: Right.
2: Sort of, yeah. So I got a. When I first got here, the energy in my body, because of the way the panel was set up, used to make the panel go haywire.
6: No, it didn't.
2: It actually did. Wouldn't That's a true story.
6: Okay.
2: That is a true story. Okay. That's, she doesn't believe me half the time.
6: No.
2: Now, the questions, I think we might have another winner today.
6: I think so.
2: Yeah, I think so. So that'll be 3K in a couple of weeks.
6: I know. That's crazy.
2: We give it away. So if you would like to play 49722700. Now, if you equal or beat my score, what do we have?
6: A double pass to the ABBA tribute show. Thank you for the music this Saturday.
2: Mm-hmm. Which
6: at
2: is
6: the Entertainment Centre.
2: Yeah, and one of the best, they're saying, one of the best ABBA tribute shows in Australia. Now, tickets for this are $79. So the prize is worth around about $160 because it's a double pass.
6: Yeah, wow.
2: All right, so caller
6: 10
2: this morning, 49722700. You will be playing our 4CC. Harvey Norman, $1,000 Minute. Better music, more of it.

0: bit of music, more of it on 4CC. Now, Sarge.
1: Yeah?
0: What's going on? Don't people like you?
1: I think it's you.
0: We didn't get anybody call. We normally get tons of people ringing.
1: Maybe everyone's asleep.
0: It could be, or maybe they just don't think. I know what it is.
1: What?
0: Yeah. They don't like ABBA. that's what I think
1: could
0: it is.
1: Could be.
0: Okay? But if you do want to ring through, and if you equal or beat my score, we'll give you those ABBA tickets. Thank you for the music, which is on Saturday. Oh, we've got a caller. Hello. Morning.
2: Hey, you're mate.
0: How's that? Who's that? Oh, it's Hop. Oh.
1: Morning, Hop.
0: Morning, Hop. How good you morning. Doing? Mate, thank you for ringing in. I know that you've rung because you're such an ABBA fan.
2: Yeah, and basically I was.
0: Really?
2: No.
0: No?
2: My sisters, when we were younger, their records seemed to get scratched all the time.
0: Yes, my sister's records got scratched all the time. So yeah. What was Bay City Rollers? What was their songs? This was one.

0: That was one.
1: I don't think I've ever heard that.
0: The other one.
2: Bye bye, baby, baby.
0: That's bringing back some shocking memories for us. All right. I won't be playing those songs. Let's, unless I get four callers to say play a Bay City Roller song. All right. Before 8 o'clock, if I get four callers, I'll do it.
3: Yeah. Oh, so, no, and, please don't call.
0: No, the odds are that it's not going to happen because I don't think there's many Bay City Rollers fans out there. So I got what, seven?
1: Seven.
0: Right. So seven. You need to equal seven or beat seven to win the Thank You for the Music by ABBA tickets, yeah, which are on Saturday. Get 10 out of 10 for 1,000. You're ready to go.
3: Yep, I'm ready.
1: Good luck.
0: Rightio, good luck. Here we go.
3: Thanks.
1: What's a girl's name starting with the letter B?
3: Betty.
1: Mercy means thank you in what language?
3: French.
1: Name something you eat on a cold day.
3: A pie.
1: What is another name for 100 years?
3: Century.
1: What's a word that rhymes with keep?
0: Keep. Like when you keep something.
1: He answered. I missed it.
0: Oh, okay. Right.
1: What'd you say? What is the tallest mammal on Earth?
3: Giraffe.
1: What liquid produced by flowers attracts bees?
3: Pollen.
1: True or false, a group of cats is called a clowder?
3: False.
1: What are the sharp pointed teeth in your mouth called?
3: Canine.
1: Quebec is a province in which country?
3: Spain.
0: Right, help.
1: If there was another question there, I would have read it out for you because Hamo gave, there was a few seconds there, miss, because you were talking.
3: Yeah, yeah, I know.
1: Why were you talking?
0: Yeah. I do it for a living.
1: Okay.
0: Right. All right.
1: What's a girl's name starting with the letter B? You said Betty. Mercy means thank you in what language? You said French.
0: Mm-hmm.
1: Name something you eat on a cold day. You said a pie. What's another name for 100 years? You said a century.
4: 4CC's weekend fishing report.
0: Oh, sorry.
1: What are you doing? What's he's doing this on purpose, Hop.
0: What?
1: What's a word that rhymes with keep? I still miss what you said.
3: Is it seep.
1: Yep, correct.
0: Is that even a word?
1: Seep.
3: Yes.
1: Yes.
0: Yep. Right, yeah.
1: What is the tallest mammal on Earth? You said the giraffe. It is a giraffe.
0: I got it wrong.
1: What? He said an elephant.
3: Oh, God.
1: What liquid produced by flowers attracts bees? You said pollen. I have nectar.
0: Is it the same stuff?
1: Is it the same thing?
3: Yeah, pollen.
0: Yeah, all right. Well, you're older than us, you would know.
3: Yeah.
1: True or false, a group of cats is called a clowder. You said false.
0: Mm.
1: It's actually true.
0: Yes.
1: What are the sharp pointed teeth in your mouth called? You said canines. Correct. And Quebec is a province of which country? You said Spain.
0: Mm.
1: It's Canada. So are you tied with Hamo? The ABBA tickets are all yours.
0: Yeah, thank you for the music.
3: Yay.
0: Do you want to go or not?
3: No.
1: Okay.
3: You can go for me.
0: No. So do you want us to give it to somebody else?
3: Yeah, yeah, give them on to somebody else.
0: All right.
1: All right.
3: I got something planned out with the grandkids, so.
0: Right. Yeah. No. Well, I know, mate, how much of a community-minded person that you are, and you always donate anything that you do win to those that are less fortunate than us, which is, mate, very honourable of you. So
3: yeah, I do that a bit.
0: Yeah, yeah, you do. No, it's good stuff, Hop.
1: Thanks, Hop.
0: Thank you, mate. Have a good day.
3: No worries. You too.
0: Oh, do you want to vote for Bay City Rollers? Oh, yeah, that means no, he hung up. If I do get full calls before 8 o'clock, I will play a Bay City Rollers song. All right.
1: Okay. Bye.
0: 4972700.
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5: Yes, winding down. Gary had eye issues and I'd been diagnosed with MS. So it was to wind down a little bit. There is no other hotel in Helidon, so we couldn't shut it down. It was the hub of the town, so it stayed open and we kept working.
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0: Hey, good morning to Leonie from Glen Eden. How you doing?
15: I'm good, thank you.
0: I'm guessing that you might be ringing up to vote for a Bay City Roller song.
15: Yes.
0: All right. Did you grow up with the Bay City Rollers?
15: I did.
0: How many records of theirs did you have?
15: I don't think I had any.
0: Really?
15: No, I just listened to them.
0: All right, well, that's what your one caller so far. I need another three, all right? Let's see how we go.
15: Okay, thank you.
0: All right, thank you. Hey, good morning to Rick the Painter. How you doing, mate? Don't you dare tell me you're ringing up for a Bay City Roller song.
16: I have to. I reckon Hop would love it. Oh. You got to play one.
0: Rightio, are you a Bay City Rollers fan?
16: No, but like your.
0: So sister. Why are you ringing for? Seriously, why? It doesn't make sense. If you're not a Bay City Rollers fan, why are you ringing to vote for a Bay City Rollers song?
16: I don't mind the music. It's not that bad.
0: Do you know what nationality they were?
16: Scottish, weren't they?
0: Yeah, that's why they wore those dresses. All right.
16: Yeah.
0: Okay, we've got two votes so far. I need another two and I will play one.
16: Right, I'll get my mates to ring up.
0: Down to duress. See ya. Bye. Bye.
16: See ya. You could win $10,000
4: 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It's 4CC's $10,000 cash prize. 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

0: Double C, Noel, how you doing, mate? You got through for our 10K cash track. You're in the draw.
1: Oh, that's great. Thank you very much. 10K would be very handy.
0: What would you throw the money on?
1: Oh, buy a new house, a new car, a new boat.
0: With 10K?
1: Seriously. My car needs some TLC, so I think a couple of grand would go on that.
0: Right. All right.
1: And the rest I'll just hang on to.
0: Right.
1: For a rainy day.
0: Well, Noel, you are in the draw thanks to Solar Power Gladstone.
1: Well, thank you very much, Solar Power Gladstone and 4CC.
0: No worries, mate. Gee, you sound very professional. Should become a radio announcer. Don't tell me you're voting for Bay City Rollers either.
1: Who would I?
0: I love it. See you, mate. Thank you. You're in the draw. All bye. Right. 4CC, hello.
2: Morning, Hemo.
0: Yeah, I've got a caller for the cash track already.
2: Oh, no. So didn't you want to play Bay City Rollers song?
0: No, I did not want to play a Bay City Rollers song.
2: Oh, I thought you did.
0: No, I said if I get four callers, if there's four people out there that are Bay City Rollers fans, I would play a Bay City Rollers song. Yeah, so...
2: Oh, no worries.
0: So you're bringing to... You're a Bay City Rollers fan, are you?
2: Yes, it's great.
0: Okay.
2: Lovely song.
0: Right, you're three. One to go. I should not have ever started this. Yeah, right here. One more.
2: Yep.
0: Thank you.
2: Thank you.
0: Have a nice day. Bye. 4CC, our news coming up next. Please don't. And hello, 4CC. Good morning.
3: Yeah, mate. How you going?
0: Matty?
3: Yeah?
0: Cash track's gone.
3: No, mate. I'm ringing up about Bay City Rollers, I reckon. You've got the tartan duds on already and about the rock around the room.
0: Are you doing this just as a bit of a dig at me or just because you are a fan of Bay City Rollers?
3: No, I remember the Bay City Rollers. My sisters are a big fan of them and they had their album and they had the tartan pants and the jackets and all the bell-bottom strides and, yeah, they were out there.
0: Uh-huh. And you used to sing along to the songs?
3: Of course I did.
0: Okay. Anyway, my whole image and thought of you has totally changed. I'm going to have to play it before 8 o'clock. I'll throw a song in for everyone.
3: Right, yeah, that'd be great.
0: Unless I get four callers that say no. All right, see ya. Bye. News up shortly on 4CC. We will be talking with Sergeant Wayne Butcher as well, and looks like I'm going to have to throw a Bay City Roller song in as well. 4CC.
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0: Good morning, Joseph Price with your local news. A Central Queensland coal miner has escaped serious injury after a reversing bulldozer nearly crushed the ute he was in. Resources Safety and Health Queensland has released footage of the incident, which shows the ute driver attempting to move out of the bulldozer's way before being hit and pushed 3 metres. Investigators say the incident occurred because operators were routinely parking in an undocumented position. More fox control activities will soon begin in Boyne Island and Tanham Sands. The program sees a fox control specialists conduct soft jaw foothold trapping and thermal shooting to reduce the local fox population in a humane and safe manner. From tomorrow to Sunday, the program will be underway at Lily's Beach, Canoe Point and Wild Cattle Creek Inlet, with some areas to be closed. Locals may hear some shooting and are reminded not to enter closed areas, especially with pets that could become trapped. A new and improved waste and recycling app will soon be available to Livingston locals. The upgraded Looped In Councils app platform is currently trusted by more than 50 councils nationwide. It'll deliver a more streamlined and user-friendly experience for ratepayers while improving how council shares information across multiple platforms. The app features things like bin collection and special event calendar, waste voucher access, waste facilities information and news and alerts. And just one more sleep until the State of Origin Game 2 in Melbourne. Both teams have reshuffled their sides from the first game due to injuries, with the Maroons changing their forward pack, while the Blues have made 6 changes to their team that won game one. Queensland hooker and former Yeppoon Seagull Harry Grant says they're staying focused on themselves.
13: I think you do have to have a bit of an understanding and a look, but at the end of the day, like I said, we're sort of worried about our preparation, our game and making sure we improve on the right journey from game one. Yeah, there's plenty to improve and, you know, hopefully we improve that in a positive manner.
4: National News now.
14: Hi there, I'm Jai Moss. US Vice President J.D. Vance says the Middle East peace deal is a pivotal moment for Iran. The deal's expected to be officially signed in Switzerland on Friday. Vance has told ABC America it could be a turning point for Iran if they stick to it.
15: We're willing to welcome them into the world economy, to lift some sanctions, and to turn over a new leaf in that relationship.
14: One Nation has revealed its Fire the Liar television ad. It'll debut to millions of viewers during tomorrow night's State of Origin game. The campaign, which accuses the PM of lying to the Australian public, has been made possible thanks to 65,000 donors who coughed up $4 million. A US B-52 bomber has crashed shortly after taking off from an airbase in California. There's no reports yet on the condition of the crew following the incident at Edwards Air Force Base, northeast of LA. And the stepson of Norway's crown prince has been found guilty of 2 counts of rape. 29-year-old Marius Borg Horby's been sentenced to 4 years in prison after pleading not guilty to the offences.
4: 4CC, your sport now. 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
14: Checking sports, Suns coach Damien Hardwick concedes he's learned his lesson after being put on notice for his post-match outburst on Friday night. Hardwick took aim at the umpires, admitting to AFL 360 he took it a bit too far.
16: I'm a horrible loser. I'm not going to lie. My mother has said that. I've just got to get better at it. It's not something I'm overly great at.
14: And Queensland Golden Girl Kaylee McEwen isn't locking in her swimming future past the 2028 LA Olympics, but admits a home games in 2032 would be appealing. The athlete will defend two backs stroke crowns when she heads to the Com Games next month. That's the latest in news and sport.
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12: 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Your weather now.
0: Okay, mostly fine. There could be some heavy showers towards the north, maybe a little bit later on today. Things will start to clear more for tomorrow. Now, boating forecast, our easterlies are 15 to 20s, up to 25 knots. I'll drop down by around Thursday. Top temps of around 25 for Gladie, Rockhampton and the Banana Shire, and 23 for Yabuna Mew Park, 1770 Agnes Water. 1770 at the moment on 18 degrees.
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0: Looks like I have to play the Bay City Roller song, so I'll fit that in before 8 o'clock this morning. But up next, Sergeant Wayne Butcher will join us on the show on 4CC.

0: double C. Chubba Wubba there. Hello to Sergeant Wayne Butcher. Good morning, mate.
1: Good morning, Hannah. Good morning, listeners.
0: Now, a bit going on, mate. First up, was it Nitrox at Baroran?
1: Yeah, we had a traffic branch had an operation Nitrox on the 11th down at over at truck pads in the Baroran. We had 16 officers down there during the whole day coming and going, and as a result of that, we had about 3,500 RBTs were done. We got two drink drives out of that just on a Tuesday morning or whatever it was.
0: Mm.
1: 54 drug tests were done, and of those 54 come up positive with the total with about 19 to 20 charges all up. So, for a little operation run on a Tuesday or whenever it was on the highway, and these people on the roads driving around, not even in peak time. So it's a bit concerning, but great job by the Gwalpi traffic branch and all the officers who assisted in helping it make sure that everyone travelling the highways are trying to get there safely.
0: Mm. Okay, mate, new e-bike laws. We've been promoting that quite heavily with the Queensland Department of Transport on air, but they come into play?
1: They come into play on the 1st of July. Obviously, it's going to be a fair whack to some of these people who ignore the laws. Obviously, around the listening area, we're not too bad in relation to what you see on the news with hundreds of bikes just going in and out of traffic and doing whatever they like. But we had our Monday morning meeting and spoke with officers, the officer in charge of the Capricornia traffic branch out at Calliope. Virtually said that if your child has a bike with pegs on it, it will be seized and it will be destroyed. Because they are illegal bikes. So leading up to the 1st of July, if your young kids have pegs on their bikes instead of pedals, it's classed as a motorbike, and if they're riding it under 16, you're going to cop a fine of up to $518.
0: Okay.
1: And the bike can be seized and destroyed. So, you know, if people are paying thousands of dollars for these bikes, police are going to be seizing them and destroying them. And the reason we're doing that is because the amount of carnage that's happening, the road rules are getting broken, and the amount of people who are dying because of it. So we're just trying to put a stop to it.
0: Mate, the same laws apply to these e-bikes as it does for vehicles, cars, motorbikes. It's exactly the same. Is that road laws?
1: Yep, correct. All road laws are still in play. As of the 1st of July, they can be breath tested as well. And there's a whole myriad of things that will be coming online shortly. Pamphlets out for parents if you want to have a look online. And the next week or two, they'll be putting out pamphlets in relation to what you can and can't do. But in essence, if the bike goes over 25 kilometres an hour, if it's got pegs, it's getting it seized, and the child's going to be very sad for a long time.
0: All right. Mate, break and enter. There, you have caught somebody and you've got some property, but you don't know who it belongs to.
1: Yeah, we've got a, took a 30-year-old female in a custody. Great work by the Merivale police who arrested her red-handed, virtually, you could say, at Braun premises down there in early hours of the morning. She was taken into custody as a result of the search of her stolen car that she had. A large amount of property was located. We've got most of it back, but we are looking for any businesses in the Billawheeler, Gladstone, Cannon, Boyan, and Baroran areas. If you're missing a little money tin with a $300 float printed on the inside of the lid and a box with clone phones and five or six old phones in a plastic bucket, if you have missing some of that, give us a call at the Gladstone Property Crime and we can try and get you your property back. But unfortunately, the female who took it has no idea where it come from. So it'll be on our media pages. So if you want to have a look and see if it is yours, hopefully it should be up today or tomorrow. Just have a look and see if the property is very similar to yours. If not yours, give me a call.
0: All right. And finally, mate, we've got the school holidays starting next week, another week to go, and no doubt there'll be a police operation in place during that period too.
1: Yeah, mate, Operation Spring Break kicks in next week. So, again, large amount of police out on the roads, patrolling, looking for offenders. Again, if you see kids at schools, that's a major time of the year where we do have problems at schools breaking in as just willful and reckless damage for no reason. If you see kids on school grounds, either give the police a ring or 131 444 so we can get that message across that we don't want kids on school property in school holidays. And again, the traversing of the highways. If you're going to make a trip to anywhere more than 2 hours, make sure you have your planned stops. Make sure you know where you're going to. Don't get distracted by your phones and the like, because at the end of the day, you're putting other people's lives at risk as well as your own.
0: Okay, mate. No worries. Thanks for joining us again this week.
1: No worries, mate. No, yeah, again, a massive shout-out to the Mirambar Police. We've got a text message from them. They're all listening on the radio. So
0: g'day, guys.
1: Well done, guys. So Davin and the crew down at Mirambar do a great job, and a couple of young, fresh new constables down there doing some great work. So.
0: Beautiful. I'm heading down that way on Friday. I might call in and see them to say g'day.
1: Pop in, say hello, and make sure you don't speed.
0: I won't. All right, thank you, Butch. See you, mate. Have a great week, buddy.
1: Have a great week, everyone.
0: See ya. That's our police report for this week with Sergeant Wayne Butcher. Now, I did say that if I did get four callers to vote on playing a Bay City Rollers song, I would play a Bay City Rollers song. I did get four callers. I actually got more, and I got emails. Karen from Gladstone Camping Centre sent me a message on the phone. I got six emails. So I got to do it, unfortunately, but my sisters will be listening and no doubt they'll be enjoying this as well. It's the Bay City Rollers. If you hate me after all I say,

0: last time I think I'm ever going to do that. Good morning, it's 10 to 8, 4CCQ with the Discovery Coast.
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1: Hammo for breakfast on 4CC.
0: Thanks, Reef City Motors. Mark, we've only got 1 minute. And, 1 minute, 30 seconds to have a chat.
11: Bye-bye, Barry. Barry, goodbye.
0: You shogger.
11: I thought that's a good rhyme, that one.
0: Yeah, maybe you should bring karaoke to the Baroran Hotel and you can sing that.
11: Yeah, I do at 5 to 11 when I want everyone to leave.
0: Ah, so when we do the OB down there, maybe have a karaoke night at the same time.
11: That is a great idea, Hammo.
0: Yeah, yeah.
11: Why didn't I think of that?
0: Too late. What's going on at the hotel? Oh, stop it.
11: Mate, everything is going on at the Baroran Hotel from 11:30 daily.
0: Right. Now, did you work out what your specials were?
11: Yes. Mm-hmm. We have a wonderful, I had nothing to do with them, so they're very nice this week. A chicken schnitzel burger with bacon, cheese, pineapple, lettuce, tomato, and a smoky barbecue sauce with chips. And, of course, the 250-gram lunch sirloin with chips and salad with a free sauce from 11:30 daily, the Baroran Hotel, number one hotel in Baroran.
0: Well, no doubt you'll be going for Queensland tomorrow night, so that'll be the beginning of our
11: whatsoever
0: footy tipping. And whoever tips against it's me this week. Oh, how are we going to do that? We can't put the state of origin into it because we won't take the call until Thursday. For somebody tip against you, yeah. So state of origin's out, but anyway, all right.
11: I was unaware how long since we've had a win in Melbourne. It's been Fatty was the coach, apparently. That's a long time ago.
0: Don't say that, right?
11: But we'll win anyway because we're Queenslanders.
0: Okay, good. All right, we better go, mate. Hello.
11: Before you go home, yeah, guess what today is?
0: What's today?
11: It's International Tennis Day.
0: International Tennis Day. Oh, I used to play a little bit of tennis when I was younger. I was no good at it.
11: Oh, yeah, I know. I could imagine that.
0: Yeah, too short. I couldn't see over the net.
11: You would look like Dickie Mee.
0: Yeah. Although, imagine playing the mayor of Gladstone, Matt Burnett. He's even shorter than me. No, that would be... He'd look more like Dickie Mee, I would say. Yeah.
11: You can wait for the surprise to come over the net.
0: Yeah. Never date a tennis player.
11: Why?
0: Because love means nothing to them.
11: Goodbye, Hamo. That was terrible. As per normal. Thank you.
0: See ya.
11: Have
0: a great day. Okay.
11: All right.
0: Bye. Four double C. Four to eight. Better music. More of it. Good morning. I don't

0: Double C. Our news up next with Joppy and the team. And then we're straight into the 4CC Gladstone Camping Centre glamping wheel for $500. Thanks to Gladstone Camping Centre. And the song to listen out for in the next hour for our cash track from Solar Power Gladstone will be Joan Jett and the Blackhearts. When you hear that song, ring through on 4972 700.
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9: Good morning, Joseph Price with your local news. A boost for more than 20 events across Queensland thanks to $1.17 million in state funding. 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Agnes Blues Roots and Rock Festival and Capricorn King of Kings Fishing Tournament are among the successful events in our region. All up, the 21 recipients are expected to inject more than $90 million into the Queensland economy.
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9: Minister for Education and the Arts, John Paul Langbrook, speaking there. The Queensland State of Origin team is rallying behind Tino Fasua-Mulaawi, whose dad passed away over the weekend. Despite staying on the Sunshine Coast while the team flew to Melbourne, Tino has told the team he wants to play on Wednesday night. Maroons hooker and former Yeppoon Seagull Harry Grant says the team is supporting Tino.
11: Obviously a very tricky situation and, you know, pretty raw and emotional, but at the end of the day, we've all got Tino's back and the family's back, and, you know, the best thing for him right now is being up there with his family, supported by his loved ones, and showing that care to them. And if he decides and wants to come and play, then, you know, we'll have his back too.
9: The news comes nearly a year after Queensland skipper Cameron Munster lost his dad, Stephen, just days before the Origin decider. And works to deliver the Boyne Tanham Aquatic Centre are now underway. It'll include an 8-lane, 50-metre outdoor heated pool with a retractable shade sail, accessible change rooms, kiosk, barbecues, picnic tables, and a locally themed children's play area. Gladstone Region Mayor Matt Burnett says it's something the community's been calling for a long time.
12: Boyne Tanham's been calling for a pool since the closure of the pool at Tanham Primary School a long time ago. When I was a kid, we used to be able to swim there on a weekend. Obviously, as the community grew, it became just available to students and to the Boyne Tanham Swim Club. Now we have a facility that'll be open for everyone to be able to use.
9: Construction's due to be finished mid-next year.
1: National News now.
13: Hi there, I'm Jai Moss. We're expected to find out next week whether the government will continue to cut the fuel excise. It's due to end in about 2 weeks, sparking concerns about another rush at the Bowser. Finance Minister Katie Gallagher's told Seven it remains under review.
14: We know that the cut to the fuel excise has really helped households whilst the war in the Middle East has impacted on petrol prices here. The PM said yesterday that we have this under consideration and there be plenty of notice given to people.
13: Heading overseas, a new US-Iran peace deal is expected to give both countries some breathing room. The arrangement to halt all military operations will be formally signed in Switzerland later this week. US President Donald Trump saying the full details will be made public after the signing ceremony. A sigh of relief for mortgage holders today. Interest rates are expected to be put on hold when the RBA meets. It'll be the first time this year that rates haven't increased. And a Virgin Planes made an emergency landing in Melbourne after reports of an engine fire shortly after takeoff. The Boeing 737, which was en route to Perth last night, is being inspected by engineers.
1: Battery World Gladstone, with all types of batteries, from AAA to four-wheel drive. 4CC, your sport now.
13: Over to sport, clubs are reportedly circling Bulldogs ruck Tim English, despite being contracted to the kennel until 2020.

0: left him needing emergency surgery late last year. The two-time Dally M winner says his next goal's focusing on what he can do to play again. That's the latest in news and sport.
1: 4CC, your weather now. Harvey Norman Computers, Gladstone, your home of all things technology.
2: Pretty cloudy in some parts of CQ, high chance of rain towards the north, similar for tomorrow. Out on the waters, 15 to 20, up to 25 knot winds. With top temps today between 23 and 25. And Rockhampton at the moment sitting on 19 degrees.
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2: Catch up with Sharpie from Reef City Motors and chat about the end of financial year sale, which finishes up the end of next week. It might be at the beginning of the week after. Well, end of June anyway, so he'll join us very soon right now.
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2: Number six, caller six will be playing our wheel this morning. 4972-700. So keep ringing through. I'll keep hitting those buttons till I get to number six, 4CC.

0: Them and catch up with them on Saturday. Hello, Bondi.
1: How you going, mate?
0: You both happen to be floating around the Central Lake.
1: Having a couple of quiet ones.
0: Yeah, good pub, isn't it?
1: Yeah, it's unreal.
0: Yeah, it's a lot better than the one that's a little bit further south than us. Okay, mate, you know how this works. And it's good to have you back. What would you like off our wheel? We've got a Austral tent swag. We've got our Campfire cast iron cookware, a gazebo, Austral camp chair, Icy Tech cooler, Auspic smoker, Yeti water bottle, camp fridge, Weber smoker, and snow boots. What would you like?
1: We'll go to snow boots, mate.
0: Yeah, right. Good luck. Austral tent swag.
1: Oh, right, eh? Yeah.
0: Keep trying that, mate. And good to have you back.
1: Hey, I'm off the sunny coast.
0: I just got a message from Macca, and I can't... No, I can't repeat it. All right, see ya. Bye, Bondi. See ya, mate. Bye. Tomorrow morning, we'll bring it all back on 4CC. And the Gloucester Camping Centre open every day from 8:30. All your camping supplies, it's all there. Gas refills, don't forget they do those too. Tents, swags, flags, rubs, spices, barbecues, smokers, Yetis. They've got everything. Best camping store, just off the Dawson Highway. Good morning.

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0: I haven't heard from this lad in quite a while, but I did...

0: to say. Better music at Borama. Good morning. It's 16 past 8.
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0: The Briggy Show, thanks to Reef City Motors and Sharpie from Reef City Motors joining us right now. G'day, mate. The end of financial year sale is still on, and you really need to clear a lot of stock.
5: Yep, we certainly are. We're out here, everybody's all hands on deck, and we're clearing as much stock as we humanly possibly can by the end of the financial year.
0: Now, the $4,000 and $5,000 fuel card offer, that does finish at the end of June on selected Ranger and Everest?
5: Certainly does. Ford have advised us that that won't be continued into July. So that'll finish on the 30th of June. So on selected models, Ranger, including Wildtrak, Everest, and all those wonderful cars, they get the $4,000 and $5,000 or $5,000 fuel card, depending on what vehicle they are, subject to terms and conditions.
0: Right. Now, Kia, what's the accessory offer that Kia have got for the Tasmans?
5: Yeah, they've just got, what they've done is they've bundled up some accessories, bull bars, roller shutters and things like that, and they're giving a discount on those for the current vehicles in stock to be delivered by the end of the month.
0: All right. So, and with those accessory packs from July 1st, they're not available?
5: At this stage, yeah. No, Kia has told us that they're not going to be continuing that. They've had a great deal of success in May, June with the Tasmans, and they will be... they will be stopping that, and I'm not quite sure what new offer they will have. But as of this stage, they won't be continuing as of June 30.
0: Right. GWM and the Canon full hybrid electric vehicle, now they've been reduced and quite significantly too, I see.
5: Yeah, they certainly have. They're certainly out chasing other competitors in the market, and they've reduced them down. Both the plug-in hybrid, the hybrids, and the diesel engines, and they've got a lot of new product on the way. Can't wait for the new Aura to arrive, which will be here in the next couple of days. Some fairly funky colours and good-looking vehicle.
0: Right. We'll talk about a mistake that you did very soon. I just want to talk about...
5: mistake?
0: Yeah, just a little mistake. Yeah.
5: Okay.
0: I just want to talk about the Chery Tego Super Hybrid that I'm driving around at the moment. Now, it's got some lift in it. I mean, it really takes off. The fuel, and it's got everything that's modern, the leather seats, you can save the seat settings, everything, and the speakers, as far as it goes. It's a seven-seater as well, I think, isn't it?
5: It certainly is, yes.
0: Yeah.
5: It's certainly got the seven-seat people mover, and it's got plenty of tech. You can talk to it. You can do plenty in that car. Yeah.
0: Yeah. Chery. Hey, Chery, open up the sunroof. It opens up the sunroof. Hey, Chery, turn on the radio. It turns on the radio. It's pretty good with all that. But I sat down and sort of worked this out. With the vehicle being fully charged, I did notice that when you've got it on the petrol cycle with a hybrid, it actually charges the vehicle at the same time.
5: Yes, it does.
0: To a certain level.
5: Hybrid engine, yeah.
0: So with the petrol, the hybrid, the electric vehicle side of things, when it's fully charged, it's around about $2 it costs you per 100 kilometres. That's what it works.
5: Not taking into consideration the power for the charge, but on the actual fuel cost, yeah.
0: Yeah. So you can travel 1,000 kilometres for $10. Or 500 kilometres, I should say, for
5: $10. Yeah, 500, yeah.
0: Yeah. So that's, mate, that's very economical, isn't it, really? I mean, you've got the electric vehicles that don't cost you anything for the fuel, but the charging time and everything like that that you have to wait for, I mean, yeah, that could be a little bit annoying, particularly in the regional parts, but as an electric vehicle in and around town is perfect. But if you want to travel and do some travelling like to Brisbane or Townsville or wherever, I mean, you can just go so far in one of these vehicles by being a fully electric hybrid.
5: Certainly can, yeah. And it just takes away the distance to empty anxiety, which some people say about the electric cars. But yes, it certainly does. It makes driving very economical, and as well as that, comfortable.
0: Mm. All right. So test drive with the Chery 9 Tegos, the super hybrids that are available too. Go for a trip. It just blew me away with how much power it had, bang, straight off the mark. So it was great. Now the mistake. You there?
5: Yep. Yeah. Certainly.
0: Yeah. Apparently you hit a button when you shouldn't have and you ordered double stock in the Jimny's. Is that?
5: That is correct.
0: It is true, everybody. Yeah. Big mistake. So you've ended up with a double load of Jimny's, Suzuki Jimny's.
5: Yeah, I'll cop double.
0: Oh, it was a bit more. Okay. So the rumours I heard weren't true, but you've got that many of them at the moment. You have to just totally slash the price on these vehicles.
5: Certainly, yeah, 100%.
0: Okay.
5: So, yes, they're certainly doing the deals. I've got everybody's bringing me the deals, and we're sending them on their way.
0: Yeah, yeah. So you need to do that pretty quickly, everybody, because he needs to get rid of the stock by the end of the month. But, yeah, getting more than a double load by the sounds of it with the Jimny. So, okay, mate, all available at Reef City Motors, Blaine Drive. 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
5: Certainly do.
0: Yep. All right, Sharpie, thank you.
5: Take care, mate. Have a good week.
0: Reef City Motors, Blaine Drive, 4CC. Somebody.

0: 4C. Central Queensland Discovery Coast News up shortly. Sarge in the 4C Star Truck 4x4 Thunder Truck. And 1770 Coffey, Round Hill Road in Agnes Water. Gee, a beaut spot. I'll be talking with Corey, catching up with Corey. We'll find out a little bit more about the story of the big cafe, Round Hill Road, very soon. And Joan Jett and the Black Hearts is our cash track song. Listen out for... When you hear that song, ring through to go into the draw to win $10,000. 4CC.
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17: Good morning, Joseph Price with your local news. The state government's dishing out $1.17 million in grants to support festivals and events across regional Queensland. The money from the latest round of the Homegrown Destination Event Fund will be shared among 21 recipients, including Agnes Blues Roots and Rock Festival 2027 and the Capricorn King of Kings Fishing Tournament. Burdekin MP Dale Last says it's a big win for the regions.
18: When you look across Queensland at some of those events which are being rolled out right across the state from
0: the Whitsundays and the Burdekin up to the far north and central Queensland. It really showcases Queensland in its best light. We're more than happy to be supporting these events, growing this tourism market in Queensland.
17: Construction on the new Boyne-Tanham Aquatic Centre is underway. The $30 million facility is expected to be done mid-next year and will include an 8-lane, 50-metre outdoor heated pool, accessible change rooms, a kiosk, barbecues, picnic tables and a children's play area. Federal Assistant Minister for Regional Development Anthony Chisholm says facilities like this are great for regional communities.
4: Obviously, this is a growing part of Queensland, and having a swimming pool and a place for locals to come and gather is such an important part of living in regional Queensland. So I'm really pleased to see progress being made on this site. It's going to be a fantastic addition for the local community, and I'm sure it's going to be enjoyed by many locals for generations to come.
17: The Queensland State of Origin team has sent its support to Tino Fasuamalaawi and his family after the passing of his father. Ferretti, who played lower grades with the Sydney Roosters, had been battling cancer. Maroons hooker Harry Grant says he was a big inspiration to Tino.
5: Yeah, I think Tino looked up to him. He really paved the way for Tino, and Tino's continued to try and, you know, pay that back over the years, and I think he'll continue to do so for not only, you know, his mum but his siblings as well, his sister and brother.
17: The news comes nearly a year after Queensland skipper Cameron Munster lost his dad Stephen days before the Origin decider.
16: National news now.
11: Hi there, I'm Jai Motts. Tomorrow's a big day for One Nation. Not only is it releasing its Fire the Lie campaign during the State of Origin, but Pauline Hanson's addressing the National Press Club. Barnaby Joyce telling Nine his leader is up for a grilling.
12: People will be out with steak knives, but, you know, we've got to present ourselves to the Australian people and, you know, we've got to man up for the challenge.
11: Overseas, California Governor Gavin Newsom has lashed out at US President Donald Trump, accusing him of launching politically motivated investigations. The governor claims Trump directed the Justice Department to carry out investigations on him and his wife relating to their taxes. The Sydney mum who was attacked by a shark at Coogee Beach remains on life support this morning after having her left arm amputated. 35-year-old Leah Stewart was mauled by a 4-metre great white on Saturday. It's the fifth attack at a Sydney beach since September. And the Australian Chiropractors Association says the cost of living is preventing almost half of those with back pain from getting treatment. It's done a study finding almost 87% of women have suffered back pain in the past year.
16: Stay, play and dine. Visit Agnes 1770. Your sport now.
11: Checking sport, Collingwood is poised to sign Lachie Neale on a 3-year deal. The Herald Sun reports the Pies blew away rivals with a contract tipped to be around $2.5 to $3 million. Frio were confident early this year that the Lion would head west. And the Broncos' injury woes continue with Ezra Mam suffering an AC joint injury. The 5'8" now in doubt to face the Roosters after Brisbane's bye this weekend. That's the latest in news and sport.
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0: There might be some rain about for us across the region. Top temps of 23 to 25, 25 knot winds. And at the moment, we're sitting on 19 degrees.
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0: Hello, Sarge.
21: Hello, Hamo.
0: Now, where have you snuck off to this morning?
21: I know, you don't know this one, do you?
0: No.
21: I'm in the 4CC Stay On Track 4x4 Thunder Truck down on Palm Drive, just opposite the dog park.
0: Oh, nice. Good spot.
21: Yeah, nice busy spot.
0: There's a lot of people there.
21: Going past. Yeah.
0: All right. So what do you have on the board to give away this morning?
21: Today I have got some fresh bread and sausage rolls from Caroline and Brenda at the Boyne Bakery. I have some fresh fruit from Bruce at the Night Owl on the Dawson Highway, some milk from Rum City Foods, and some newsletters from Gladstone News.
0: All right. So at a good spot, great location. You're not trying to feed the pups down there. Just those the pups on the leash.
21: Yes, that's right. This is Sarge in the 4CC Soundtrack 4x4 Thunder Truck on Palm Drive, just opposite the dog park. Come on down and say good day.

0: Better music, more of it on 4CC. We're featuring businesses in 1770 and Agnes Water. Now, this is a coffee place that hasn't been open a hell of a long time. I think maybe around about 18 months. It might be a little bit less than that. But it's 1770 Coffee Co. So we've got Corey from 1770 Coffee Co. Roundhill Road, by the way, who's joining us this morning. G'day, mate. How you doing?
1: I'm very well. How are you?
0: Good, mate. Now, has it been around about 18 months?
1: Yeah, just around 2 years. So you're very close. So 18 months or 2 years that we've been open and in this beautiful region of ours.
0: And what's your background, your history with being involved with coffee? You got a bit of a, well, you've got a lengthy sort of period being involved with it. So you know exactly what you're doing.
1: Yeah, we've been involved. Obviously, I've been roasting coffee for nearly probably 25 years now.
0: Right.
1: And I started in Melbourne. Then I went to Sydney and learnt and worked for one of the biggest coffee roasters in the Southern Hemisphere there. And then I moved back to Melbourne and end up opening my own brand, which would have been nearly, 20 years ago now. So,
0: right.
1: It's great.
0: So Coffee Co., 1770 Coffee Co., is your own brand, is it?
1: Yeah, so we source coffee from all over the world. So we buy in sort of beautiful, sustainable coffee from all over the globe. As you know, coffee prices have tripled at the moment through global demand. We source it here. We bring it into the country. We roast it. We have some amazing blends that we've blended a little bit of coffee for, obviously, the climate up here.
0: Yeah.
1: But then also, you know, blended some really nice, strong coffees, which, to be honest, are, you know, really hard to get. And, we only serve specialty coffee. So we just want to roast the best coffee that we can. And we're also working out of tank water here. So our coffee through the coffee machine is going through, you know, tank water.
0: Right.
1: You know, through a filtered system and then through our coffee machine. So, and as you know, you can't get any better than that at the moment.
0: No. Very unique, mate, which is great, isn't it, for our region, particularly for Agnes Water and 1770. Every time I've driven past, actually, I've noticed it's quite a few cars there. So you seem to be busy all the time, and that must be for good reason.
1: Yeah, look, it's been great. We opened 2 years ago, and we also supply cafes with coffee as well, which is a big part of our business.
0: Right.
1: And, look at their machinery and everything like that. So we have cafes all the way up to Yeppoon.
0: Okay.
1: Down to Brisbane that are using 1770 coffee at the moment. So, right. It's been fantastic. We've even just started selling our coffee at the beautiful Goomary Bakery out there. Just sort of out in the beautiful regions as well. We sort of love, you know, bringing that experience up here that we can put that beautiful coffee, good machinery, and we think the region already is really starting to lift its coffee game, which is fantastic.
0: Yeah, well, mate, it must be high demand from other coffee outlets too, which is great. And I suppose if there are some of the coffee outlets that are tuned in and listening in at the moment, you always welcome contact with them to have a bit of a yarn about maybe supplying them too.
1: Yeah, look, and it is exactly what we're doing is trying to roast fresh here. We deliver all our coffee in beautiful eco-friendly tins, so we swap it over, which reduces bags.
0: Right.
1: But it also keeps our coffee fresh, so we actually roast to order for our customers.
0: Okay.
1: Which is a really big point of change because most of the customers that we've taken over up here are usually getting it sent and sometimes they don't get it. But we hand deliver all our coffee in tins.
0: Right.
1: So we just swap the tins over, clean the tins and then roast straight into those tins again. And look, it keeps the coffee brilliant and they've got a roasted date of it, you know, a couple of days, not months or years.
0: Okay. Well, there you go. Definitely well worth popping in for a visit. Now, mate, you've got Tucker there too, haven't you? You sell food?
1: We do, mate. We've got a little espresso bar here, which, you know, you can get a toasty, a fresh croissant, muffin, and just quite sort of little at the moment. We are looking at expanding. We do have plans in at the moment. We are looking at expanding.
0: Right.
1: But obviously we'd need to, we've just But trying to get that, you know, all sorted so we can start lodging that with council. So over the coming years, we do want people to be able to come here and have breakfast. We want them to come and do roasting tours, cooking classes, right, and all that sort of stuff.
0: Gee.
1: So that's our future aim. So, yeah. And that's what we'd love to do, because we've done that in Yandina. We used to have Gung Cotton Coffee in Yandina for years.
0: Okay.
1: We made it a great experience down there for people to do that. And, you know, in the end, I think we were getting around 50, 60,000 a month through the doors there, which was just huge.
0: Okay.
1: So if we could get half of that in Agnes, that would be fantastic. And, you know, and look, Agnes is one of those towns at the moment that is, the caliber of people you get through here every day is just blows your mind, to be honest.
0: Yeah. Yeah, I bet it does. All right, mate.
1: Yeah.
0: Well, look, thanks for joining us. And I'll definitely call in and see you on my next trip down to Agnes Water in 1770. Now, if anybody's popping down that way, want to get in touch with yourself or your wife, Grace, I mean, you can, to take to work, for camping, sports, school, coffee, to enjoy at home as well. But even call in and have a brewed coffee at your venue, which is at Round Hill Road. As you're driving into Agnes Ward, everybody, it's on the left-hand side. You can't miss it. It's sort of up a little bit high. And just call in and say good day. 1770 Coffee Cave. Mate, thank you for joining us again.
1: Thanks, Hemo.
0: It's Corey there from 1770 Coffee Co. in Agnes Water. Your next trip down, why don't you call in and see them? Or if you're a local from around that area or a visitor to beautiful Agnes Water, 1770, call in and see Corey and Grace. That's at 1770 Coffee Co. 433.
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0: Double C. Carrot, how you doing? You got through, mate, for our cash track, thanks to Solar Power Gladstone.
1: Yeah, that's cool, eh, Hammer?
0: Mate, I could be giving you a call in a couple of weeks' time. Actually, it would be Jones and Amanda, but I'll follow up because they'll be announcing our winner, Jones and Amanda, who do our afternoon shift.
1: Okay.
0: Yeah, so 10K.
1: Well, let's hope it's me.
0: Straight on the bar. All right, mate, thank you. See ya. Well done.
1: Good on you, Hammer.
0: Good on you, mate. Bye. Do it again tomorrow from 5 on 4CC. It's our cash tracks thanks to Solar Power Gladstone.
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0: And thanks to Rig City Motors with the end of financial year sale is on right now. Doing some really big deals right across the board at Reef City Motors. It's 5 to 9. Better music, more of it. 4CC. Good morning.

0: Wait No More, 4CC. We got our 9 o'clock news up next. Stick around, some great music, Def Leppard. Some Alanis Morissette. And everyone's a winner with hot chocolate. Everyone's a winner, baby. That's the truth. Choppy with the news next on 4CC.
1: There's always something to talk about in Central Queensland. We talk it over. And we've got it covered on 4CC's Hot Topic. Thanks to Night Owl.
0: Pets on aeroplanes, domestic flights. 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
8: Good morning. Joseph Price with your local news. Dashcam footage has been released showing a bulldozer nearly crush a ute at a Central Queensland mine. A worker who was in the ute made a lucky escape, with the mine safety watchdog saying they avoided serious injury or even death. Investigators say the incident occurred because operators were routinely parking in an undocumented position to do crib time driver swaps. Homegrown events that draw visitors to our region have been given a helping hand by the state government. 21 festivals and events receiving a total of $1.17 million through the latest round of the Homegrown Destination Event Fund, including money for Agnes Blues Roots and Rock Festival 2027. Discovery Coast Tourism and Commerce General Manager Alastair Tavares says the festival provides a major boost for the region.
9: Each year, the Agnes Blues Roots and Rock Festival delivers a significant boost for the local businesses, accommodation providers and tourism operators. It attracts both the community and visitors from across Queensland and beyond. and showcases everything the Discovery Coast has to offer.
8: Boyne Island and Tanham Sands locals are warned that more fox control activities will take place this week. From tomorrow to Sunday, softshore foothold trapping and thermal shooting will take place at Lily's Beach, Canoe Point and Wild Cattle Creek Inlet, with some areas to be closed. It aims to reduce threats to marine turtles and other native wildlife who call our coastal areas home. According to Council, the program's seen a 70% reduction in nests being targeted, showing that it is working. And a new and improved waste and recycling app will soon be available for Livingston locals. The upgraded looped-in council app platform is currently trusted by more than 50 councils nationwide. It'll deliver a more streamlined and user-friendly experience for ratepayers while improving how council shares information across multiple platforms. The app features things like bin collection and special event calendar, waste voucher access, waste facilities information, and news and alerts.
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10: Hi there, I'm Jai Morse. Federal Labor claims it's doing everything it can to keep fuel prices down, despite tensions easing between the US and Iran. Aussie motorists are being warned petrol prices could remain high as the fuel excise wraps up at the end of the month.
11: As the government, we're doing everything we can. There's obviously been significant international developments, and of course we welcome the ceasefire, but recovery will take some time.
10: Employment Minister Amanda Rishworth online there. British teens aren't impressed. Their government set to follow Australia by banning social media for under-16s. This girl telling the BBC she's been averaging around 9 hours of screen time each weekend.
12: You're going to have a lot more time to fill. And what will you do?
13: Stare at a wall.
10: Dozens of students at a university in California have walked out of their graduation ceremony. It was part of a protest against the ceremony's keynote speaker, Google CEO Sundar Pichai. It's reported the students were protesting against the company's work with the US government.
1: Weekend plans sorted in the Gladstone region. You'll be glad you did. 4CC, your sport now.
10: In sport, Lachie Neal's tip to pull on the black and white as Collingwood's reportedly tabled an offer that's blown away rivals. The Herald Sun reports the Pies are offering the Lion around $3 million for a three-year deal, trumping offers from Fremantle. The 33-year-old is expected to leave Brisbane at the end of the season. And Melbourne is preparing for an influx of rugby league fans ahead of tomorrow night's State of Origin clash at the MCG. The Maroons looking to level the scoreboard after New South Wales' Game 1 win. That's the latest in news and sport.
1: Your next escape starts in the Gladstone region. 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
0: Slight chance of a shower throughout today, similar for tomorrow as well. Looking at temps after midday,

tears to those moments in music you just have to crank up. Won't you take me to a funky town? 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

0: Better music and more of it on 4CC for CQ and the Discovery Coast. 1584, you've got us in Rockhampton, 927 Gladstone. Also for Yeppoon and Emu Park, 98.3 FM, Agnes Water, 1770. And 666 for the Banana Shire. 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When you shop there, the more that you purchase, the more tickets you get to go into the draw at the end of this month. So we're looking at the end of next week, actually. We will be doing the draw for $1,000 in fuel. It is the fuel fill-up, and that fuel could be all yours, $1,000 worth, just by shopping locally in the Gladstone region. So Scrapbook Fantasies, Our Tiny Emporium, Harbour City Motorcycles, as well as Pie World, Gladstone Flowers, and M1 Cycles. So go shop locally. And you could be a big winner of $1,000 in fuel. 4CC. Coming up shortly, America and the Dexys Midnight Runners. A bit of a flashback to the 80s for you there. And our news headlines are coming up as well.
1: 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To the glam

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0: suite of 4CC in the ballroom, a blitz across central Queensland and the Discovery Coast with you through till 10. And the better brekkie on the reef, thanks to Reef City Motors in Blaine Drive. Big end of financial year sale, which Sharpie has got on right now, right across the board on all vehicles at Reef City Motors. And you can go and have a look at the GWM Jolyon starting at 23,990 drive away. The Kia Tasmans have some really good specials with accessory packs at the moment. Subaru, they've slashed everything in stock. Prices have been slashed dramatically on the Jimneys because Sharpie ordered a double order there. And Chery also have some amazing specials with interest rates as well. And the Chery Tiggo 9, the super hybrid that I've got at the moment, if you pop into 4CC, you can have a very good look at the vehicle. The fuel economy on this is 1.4 litres per 100 kilometres. 1.4 litres per 100 kilometres. The Chery Tiggo 9, the super hybrid that is available at Reef City Motors, and some really good deal specials at the moment on Chery Tiggos. All their vehicles, right across the range, seven manufacturers, and CQ's Car Superstore, part of the Reef City Motor Group as well. A big stock take sale. Up next, Aaron Stevens with On This Day, 4CC.
1: Hey, it's Christian from the Christian O'Connell Show. 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Tracy, you brought this place really to turn it into a family home.
2: Yes, winding down, Gary had eye issues and I'd been diagnosed with MS, so it was to wind down a little bit. There is no other hotel in Helidon, so we couldn't shut it down. It was the hub of the town, so it stayed open and we kept working.
1: Which is why we're choosing your pub to give the ultimate reno to.
2: Wow, thank you so much.
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4: Hi, turning back the clock on June 16, a meeting held on this day in 1824 led to the formation of the Royal Society for the Prevention of Cruelty to Animals, the RSPCA.
9: It is our duty to look after the needs of all the animal kingdom.
4: The classic Hitchcock thriller Psycho premiered in 1960. David Bowie's breakthrough album, The Rise and Fall of Ziggy Stardust and the Spiders from Mars, was released in 1972.
14: Ziggy played guitar, jamming good with Webb and Gilly and the Spiders from Mars.
4: Grease, starring Olivia Newton-John and John Travolta, opened in cinemas on June 16, 1978. In 1980, Skyhooks disbanded. It had been coming for a while. Shelley Strawn had been phasing himself out of the band for over a year.
15: Never to be seen or heard of again until maybe the next time.
4: And in 2015, US businessman Donald Trump announced he would be running for the US presidency.
16: We don't have victories anymore.
4: To the birthdays, actress Laurie Metcalf is 71, starred in sitcoms like Roseanne and The Big Bang Theory.
17: Once tried to fight a bobcat for some licorice.
4: Rugby league legend Peter Sterling is 66, won four premierships with the Eels before going on to become one of the great commentators. Carlton and Swans player David Rhys-Jones is 64.
18: Rhys-Jones has got a chance to score a goal here, a long shot.
4: Golfing great Phil Mickelson turns 56.
19: How many examples of the Phil birdies have we gotten through the years?
4: Aussie actor and comedian Peter Hellyer celebrates his 51st.
20: We no longer have to wait for videotapes to rewind.
4: How about the rugby league birthdays? Ewan Aitken, John Skandalis, Matt Moylan, Reece Robson, plus coach of the Sharks, Craig Fitzgibbon. He's 49.
21: But he'll make it, Fitzgibbon!
4: And former Aussie cricketer Ed Cowan turns 44.
22: Ed Cowan fulfills the boyhood dream.
4: Finally, one of the true legends of cinema and comedy, Stan Laurel, was born on this day in 1890, one half of the classic team Laurel and Hardy. He died aged 74 in 1965.
23: What are you doing? I'm playing Neasy, Easy, Nosy.
4: Remembering Stan Laurel on June 16.
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0: 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More to come after our 10 o'clock news, and then Campo will take you through till the 1. Have a think about this. You only have one childhood, so it may as well last your entire life. Catch you tomorrow. Be good, if not be good at it. 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